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Let's be together until the hour of 9 right here on the People Station. How was your week? What were you up to? Anything interesting that was happening to you or with you or on you? Katwisho mwalala ndapwede on Sanishi RH during the week. Feel free to be part of the show by simply coming through on 0215-222-070. That is the number you're calling me on right here. Let's get interactive. Let's get talking. Oh, yeah. Let's get talking right here on the show. Oh, it was quite an interesting week this week. We have so many things to talk about, especially in the political arena. Well, so many things that were happening during nominations this week. This week, so we'll be able to talk about that right here on the show. Coming up at 6:50, we check out what was trending during the week. And also in the second hour of the show, we've got Upfront and Reliable News coming up at 7:30. In the third hour of the show, which is the final show, we have Business Insight at 8:15. Today I'm featuring quite interesting people on the show. The reason I say so is because these two are twins and they do run a business together. You know, for me, I feel motivated when, you know, family members get to run a business together. So motivating, you know what I mean? Like, I feel so inspired, because mostly doing business with family is really crazy. It's really crazy, you know what I mean? Even just employing your family member in your business, they're gonna mess you up. But it's not everybody, but I feel, you know, most of them, it's a few that are gonna do the right thing. Okay, so let's have interaction with the twins at 8:15 until the hour of 9 hours right here on the People Station on Business Insight. Now, also, as we go on in the show, there's something that I've noticed, and it's really sad. I think malaria is back and hitting so hard, so I feel we have forgotten what we need to do when it comes to malaria. Or we do know, but we're not doing what needs to be done. So on the show, as we are moving and going, we'll be able to look at some of the ways we can get to prevent malaria, the symptoms that you need to look out for right here on the show. It's really become so common. Very, very, very common. Malaria has become very common. So it's back. So I think we need more sensitization, and I feel we need to talk about that right here on the show. Yeah, so look out for that right here on the show. Now remember, for your interactions, it is 0215-222-070. On Facebook, it is Parfum Car with the People Station, or Chimsmatic, the Unbeatable, on Facebook, as well as TikTok. Let's get talking right here on the show. Yeah, I feel so happy being back on radio. Yeah, I feel great. Chilla One comes in and says, my neighbor or neighbor. Whatever we're talking about in this song. Well, let's take a listen to this piece of music.

Sheni, chichamene mufuna.

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1: Weather, fashion, tech, and viral tweets will bring you the buzz right to your seat only on Zukani Saturday. It's what's trending. You know you want to peek. The stories that pop up every single week on Zukani.
0: We're going to find out the stories that were trending during the week, and this week has been quite a week. Wow, this week has been quite a week, yeah, because of nominations, adoptions, name it. Yeesh. This week has just been dealing with politics, politics, and politics. Quite interesting stories were happening this week. Now, let's get to find out some of the stories. Now, it was quite unfortunate. This week, Mazabuka Central, okay, independent candidate, Honorable Garen Kombo, was attacked. Now, police have apprehended 20 of an attack on Garen Kombo in Mazabuka. Okay? So, take a listen to this.
2: UPND cadres, led by Biden Mbalo, aged 50, of Waterfalls compound in Lusaka, confronted the some suspected UPND cadres led by Biden Halo, aged 50, of Waterfalls compound in Lusaka, confronted the police officers who were manning the gate and forced the gate open and followed Garen Kombo, whom they manhandled, assaulted, and damaged the above mentioned properties. However, police officers managed to rescue him and was allowed to file in his nomination peacefully. So far, we have some people that we got for interviews so that they can give us more information. And we have recorded statements, and we are continuing picking some more people to give us some information. The police have taken this matter seriously because we want this election to be as peaceful as possible. And we want to ensure that all the people are free. They do their campaigns, they do anything concerning elections very, very freely without fear of anything.
0: So that is Southern Province Police Commanding Officer Mono Faula Namalongo speaking. That is Southern Province Commanding Officer for the Zambia Police Service, Mono Faula Namalongo. So 20 were arrested. I saw a clip. Guys. No one is above the law. No one is above the law. Away from that story, we have another one. 12 arrested at Lusaka Civic Center during Mayero nomination filing. Now, police in Lusaka have arrested 12 people for conduct likely to cause a breach of peace at the Lusaka Civic Center during the filing of Mayero nomination papers. Okay? Police said the incident occurred around 1 p.m. yesterday and involved disorderly conduct. Those charged under Section 178F of the Penal Code, Chapter 87 of the Laws of Zambia, are Cecilia Chavez of Matero, Lucy Chawinga, and Charles Gondo of Kamwala South, Jackson Mulikiti of Lukulu Road, Kamwala, Kelvin Muleya of New Kasama, Margaret Nguleta of Baulen, and Nizan.

Weber of Roma and Beauty Katiba of Chalala. All suspects were released in police bond pending a court appearance. Police said the Zambia Police Service urged the public to remain peaceful and follow lawful procedures during civic activities. So many things going on this week in terms of nominations and filing. Now, Bachelors for Economic Progress, unable to file nominations after a court ordered to a church. Now, the Bachelors for Economic Progress, PEP, said Friday it was unable to

Kankata. And this man should be from Kabwe. It's on one of the groups being posted now. Independent parliamentary aspirant Anderson Wombangandu, known as Chivulo Chilema, died Thursday in a road crash hours after filing his nomination for Chikankata constituency. The crash occurred at Shamayuwa Trading Center in Chikankata District shortly after Ngandu submitted his papers at the new Neganega Civic Center for the August 13th general elections, according to Kafua Times. He was taken to Kafua General Hospital with serious injuries and later died there. Another person also died in the crash. Ish, this is sad. Very, very, very sad. May your soul rest in peace. Now, President Hahinde Hichilema will run with Vice President Mutada Nalumango as his running mates in the August 18, 2026 general election. The Electoral Commission of Zambia, ECZ, validated the nomination of Hichilema and Nalumango as United Party for National Development presidential and vice presidential candidates on Friday. That was yesterday. ECZ Chairperson Mwangala Zalome said the nominations were accepted under Article 100 of the Constitution of Zambia, Amendment Act No. 2 of 2016. Regulation 11 of the electoral process regulations. So congratulations to His Excellency, the President of Zambia, despite he doesn't like being called His Excellency. So to the President of Zambia and our owner.

So many things were happening. And in case you did not know who your nominated or your candidates that have managed to file in, as of yesterday, as follows. Mayoral election, there's Musonda Fanwa, Citizens First Party. Then there's Ponda Mali Wilson, National Reconciliation Party for Unity and Prosperity. There's Chibuana Saidi, Independent. There's Domingo Gare, United Party for National Development. These are the four. Then we've got the delimited constituency, Wacha North. That has Nsofwa Gabriel, Citizens First Party, Mondo Emmanuel, Independent, Chileshe Prince, who happens to be former mayor for Kawe, Independent, Chato Percy, United Party for National Development, Mirongo Walinase, National Reconciliation Party for Unity and Prosperity, is Sichamba Billy, Resolute Party. And then we have Wacha South constituency that has Kola La Victor, National Reconciliation Party for Unity and Prosperity. We've got Mushanga Sydney, who's standing on United Party for National Development. So Wacha South constituency only has two candidates. Come to Kawe Central constituency, that's all. You know, things change. As of yesterday, we have Wale Chilufya, Independent, Yaluma Dorothy, Citizens First Party. We have former Mayor Chishala Patrick, National Reconciliation Party for Unity and Prosperity. We have the immediate past MP, Aluindi Krizolster, United Party for National Development. And then we have Mwenda Donut, Independent. Now, for Don, he had mentioned he was not, you know, adopted under the UPND as of Thursday, where he said, you know what, he accepted and told whoever was not picked to, you know, accept and just rally around whoever was adopted. Now, as of yesterday, he changed his mind and said, you know what, I'm going independent. And filed in his nomination under, you know, independent. So he is going in as an independent candidate because, you know, he was not adopted under the United Party for National Development. So those are some of the stories that were trending during the week. There's so much and so many more that were trending because we also saw Mr. Chitambala, that's Simon Mwalen in Lusaka.

0: saying, you know what, because of the wrangles going on for the sake of peace, I withdraw. Well, we saw him filing in as of yesterday. We've seen about six constituencies where United Party for National Development candidates have gotten opposed, meaning they are elected as MPs even without the election. Give you the constituencies that have got lost. Come on.
1: Weather, fashion, tech, and viral tweets will bring you the buzz right to your seat only on Zukani Saturday. It's what's trending. You know you want to peek. The stories that pop up every single week on Zukani.
2: A great dance move is good, but for the right audience. 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
0: 23rd of May 2026. 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Ministry of Education to equip schools catering for learners with visual impairment. Over 3 million children to be vaccinated against polio. In international news, piracy declines in the Gulf of Guinea. In sports news, National Olympic Committee calls for the review of the Sports Council of Zambia Act.
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0: To present upfront and reliable news every day, brought to you by Trade Kings, I am Raphael Chimkwende Banda. The Ministry of Education says it requires 50 million kwacha to fully equip all 216 schools and units catering for learners with visual impairments. Senior Curricular Specialist for Visual Impairments, Cornelius Chitukwa, explained that most of the equipment needed includes technology-enabled computers and other assistive devices. Mr. Chitukwa said the funds would cover JAWS-enabled computers, embossers, braille, writing frames, mathematical apparatus, and tactical materials required for the competence-based curriculum. He revealed that more than 4,600 learners with visual impairments are currently enrolled in special education schools across the country. Mr. Chitukwa emphasized that without a dedicated directorate and ring-fenced budget, provision for special and inclusive education risks remaining an afterthought.
4: One computer, which is fitted with all the apparatus that are going to enable a visually impaired learner access information without difficulty, one is going at 59,000 kwacha. One computer fitted with the JAWS software is going at 59,000 kwacha. So apart from the computers, the learners will also need embossers. And one embosser, depending on the specs, the smallest one, which is the DPT is going for 112,000 kwacha. So 112,000 kwacha, that's what for one. Then for the bigger ones, they are ranging between 800,000 kwacha and about.
0: The Electoral Commission of Zambia says it is concerned about cases where more than one aspiring candidate from the same political party has presented adoption certificates for the same elective position during the ongoing nomination process. Speaking in a statement, Chief Electoral Officer Brian Kasaro said the affected candidates and their political parties have been referred back to resolve the matter internally before nominations can continue. Ms. Kasaro said the filing of nominations for presidential, national assembly, and local government elections is progressing as scheduled across the country despite the challenges. He has also disclosed that nomination processes were temporarily suspended in some areas following incidents of violence and disturbances. Ms. Kasaro stated the suspensions were aimed at protecting commission staff, aspiring candidates, stakeholders, and members of the public. He stated that the commission has since condemned all forms of electoral violence and has urged political parties, candidates, and supporters to remain peaceful and follow the electoral code of conduct. In more local news, the Zambia National Public Health Institute, ZNPHI, says it intends to vaccinate over 3 million children against polio under phase 2 of the vaccination campaign. The second phase is scheduled to begin on June 2, 2026, covering Lusaka, Central, Southern, Muchinga, Western and Eastern provinces.

0: I beg your pardon. The Zambia National Public Health Institute, ZNPHI, says it intends to vaccinate over 3 million children against polio under phase 2 of the vaccination campaign. The second phase is scheduled to begin on June 2, 2026, covering Lusaka, Central, Southern, Muchinga, Western and Eastern provinces. ZNPHI Public Health Specialist Deborah Tembo explained that the exercise is in response to the latest case detected in the environment in February in Lusaka. Ms. Tembo added that vaccines and materials for phase 2 have already started arriving in various districts in preparation for distribution.
1: 3,841,940 children. So that is our baseline target for round 2. We are looking at strategies that can be able to reach out not only to the community that we have already reached out, but also looking at those hard-to-reach populations.
0: Bank of Zambia Governor Danny Kalyalia has praised small and medium enterprises' growing enthusiasm to support the growth of the Zambian economy through the value addition drive. Dr. Kalyalia says that it is encouraging to know that some SMEs are now investing in adding value to raw materials such as copper, timber, and agricultural produce. He says that this is in line with the country's current economic direction that is focusing on moving away from exporting raw copper and minerals to local processing and downstream manufacturing. Dr. Kalyalia said this during his tour of stands for artisanal and small-scale miners and other SMEs that are exhibiting at this year's CAMINEX. And some small-scale and artisanal mining companies at the 2026 CAMINEX called for more financial help to support their government's value addition drive and contribute to Zambia's GDP growth.
2: But the road to Zambia's economic transformation requires collaboration, innovation, and responsible investment. The government remains committed to creating a business environment that is productive, transparent, sustainable, and inclusive. Together, we can unlock Zambia's vast potential and position our country as one of the leading mining investment destinations in Africa.
0: This news bulletin is brought to you by Trade Kings. We take a look at international news, where piracy in the Gulf of Guinea has declined sharply in recent years, with Nigeria's last major incident recorded in 2020. However, smuggling and criminal networks still threaten the region's key oil industry and economic lifeline. We monitored Al Jazeera for more details.
3: A Nigerian naval patrol begins another sweep of one of Africa's most strategic waters, a constant battle against threats to safety and the economies of countries in the Gulf of Guinea.
4: Very good. Starboard it. Starboard it.
3: Navy Lieutenant Queen of the Four is in command of the vessel.
5: He maintains constant surveillance because criminals are becoming more sophisticated. Our mission is to protect Nigeria's water and economic interests.
6: It's military assets like this that are helping the Nigerian Navy fight criminals at sea. Having largely stopped piracy in Nigeria's territorial waters, the focus now is to stop oil theft. And for that, the Nigerian Navy requires a lot of sophisticated equipment to deal with the challenge at hand.
3: For decades, these waters have been plagued by piracy, oil theft, arms smuggling, and illegal fishing, costing Nigeria and countries in the region hundreds of millions of dollars every year. But it's been years now since the last piracy incident was reported in Nigeria's territorial waters.
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0: National Olympic Committee of Zambia, NOCZ, Secretary General Boniface Kambikambi, has emphasized the need for the review of the Sports Council of Zambia Act. Kambikambi says the review will strengthen and modernize the legal framework governing sports in Zambia. He says this will contribute towards the development of a more progressive and responsive sports governance framework that addresses the evolving needs of the Zambian sports landscape. Kambikambi was speaking during a stakeholders meeting held in Lusaka. With our sporting notes, we've come to the end of our news brought to you by Jack King. For more upfront and reliable news, do visit our Facebook page, Power News Network. 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

0: Ministry of Education to equip schools catering for learners with visual impairment. Over 3 million children to be vaccinated against polio. In international news, piracy declines in the Gulf of Guinea. Sports news, National Olympic Committee calls for the review of the Sports Council of Zambia Act. Those news headlines end the morning news. Have an awesome, successful, and unbeatable long weekend.
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5: Council police officers who want to play the role of Zambia police officers. If council police officers are getting a payroll from this government and they want to pretend to be partisan, we shall not be shying away from calling a spade. The only ones who are allowed to manage pirate guys are Zambia police and RASA.
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this jam, yeah? It's Tatameja. I don't know if that's how you pronounce it. This song, we danced it on different and different lineups, if you remember. Yeah, we really did when we're growing up. And it's rare that you find that people use it. But you know what? It would come very, very, very interesting if, you know, a certain couple would use this on their wedding. I think people would feel a certain way. Yeah, very amazing tune. I feel, you know what? Today is Saturday. I think we can do two, you know, songs, unexpected tracks of the day. Yeah, it doesn't hurt. You know what I mean? Makoma. Now Pissy is the title of the song. Brings out child memories, guys. These songs reminds me of the old good days. Take a listen to this.

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Is this something about the way Chilawan writes his songs? So Lucky is the title of the song, Chilawan, this is Zambia. Now, today is the numero uno's birthday, Chefy 187, celebrating his birthday today. A big happy birthday to you, numero uno. Now, on this one, it teams up with Jim Sakala. So, Business Insight Easel was supposed to start at 8:15. My guests are still not here. But hey, let's wait and see. Chefy 187, the birthday man, teaming up with Jim Sakala. 360 is the title of the song. A big happy birthday to one of Zambia's best.

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2: Good morning. It's great to be here. Always on a Saturday where we have different entrepreneurs come through and tell us their stories about their business, how they started, how it's going, and of course their, you know, ups and downs, how they've made it, and all those things. Today I'm so excited because I'm featuring two individuals. These guys look alike. Like, who's who between the two of you?
3: I'm Valerie Pumulo and I'm Vanessa Pumulo.
2: How you guys look together? I don't know if they're such English. So I've got the two twins in the building, or the twins in the building, yeah, Vanessa and Valerie. Now, tell us a bit about yourselves.
3: So, like, you already know we're twins.
2: Yeah, identical, actually, yeah.
3: Yeah, so we are the CEOs of VLV Motors. So except from that, we also work.
2: Okay.
3: Right here in Kabwe.
2: Okay. So, who talks the most between the two of you? There should be one that talks.
3: It's her.
2: Oh, I thought
3: it's
2: so.
3: Valerie.
2: I thought so.
3: Yeah. It is so obvious?
2: Yeah, it is. So, you guys growing up, tell us about your background, first of all. I've got so many questions for you, but let's start with your background.
3: So, we're born and raised in Lusaka. Lusaka West, to be specific.
2: Okay.
3: That's where we went to high school, and also we did psychosocial counseling. Yes. Then we moved to Kawe for work.
2: Both of you did psychosocial counseling?
3: Yes.
2: How is it that you guys are doing the same things? Is it something that you planned, or is it something that probably you sit and say, you know what, we're going to do this as twins? Or how does it come about?
3: So we don't even plan. It just happens that whatever situation comes up, whatever opportunity, it just comes for the both of us. So there's never an opportunity that just comes for one person. So that's how come we're always doing the same thing together. And we have the same interests. So if an opportunity comes up, because we both like similar things, we're like, okay, yeah, let's do this together.
2: Oh. Okay, this is quite interesting, because I've seen twins that, you know what, they're totally different. This one is doing something else, the other one is doing something different. But for you guys, you've decided, you know what, we've got similar interests and we'll go for that. Now, growing up, what did you guys want to really become? Was it becoming a psychosocial counselor, or, you know, there's always that thing when you're growing up where you, I'm going to be a doctor, I'm going to be this. What are some of the things that you thought of when growing up that you wanted to be?
3: Just always wanted to be entrepreneurs because we were raised by a single mom.
2: Okay.
3: And she was always into business. So growing up in an environment where the head of the house is business oriented, we just thought this is the way to go. So that's how come we've just always wanted to be into business. So even growing up, we always wanted to be entrepreneurs. But the funny thing is, when we were young, we wanted to have a modeling agency. Oh, not a modeling agency. Marketing agency.
2: Okay.
3: Yes. So we always started with, like, modeling, commercial ads, such things, because we knew that one day we want to have a marketing agency. And funny enough, we ventured into motor vehicles, which is very different from what we wanted to do initially. Yeah.
2: It's, you know, it's rare that you find out a young person would think of opening up a marketing agency. Where did you get the ideas of a marketing agency?
3: So, when we were young, we used to role play, right?
2: Yeah.
3: So maybe we'll be playing as doctors today and then such things. So there's this one time we decided to say, let's role play as the people that make adverts and the people that make billboards. So when we did that, it just felt so beautiful to us. It was so nice. We thought this is really what we'd want to do, to make adverts for people and to make billboards for people. So that happened when we were very, very young.
2: Oh,
3: and
2: yeah,
3: from that time, we've been trying and trying and trying to push for the marketing agency. But then we joined formal employment and that dream sort of died. But yeah, it died, and then we ventured into something else. So that's how we put that aside.
2: Do we see that dream, you know, coming to life?
3: Very soon.
2: Now I can tell. I can tell that the very soon it will come. I can tell that it will come. This is Business Insight hosting VLV appropriators right here on the People's Station. And just having a chat about how, you know, they started their career and all those things in terms of business. Now, school. Were you at the same school, same class?
3: Yes, same school, same class, same desk. Since grade one throughout.
2: You guys. So you guys have always been together?
3: Yes.
2: Since birth until, you know, now?
3: No. Yeah.
2: So how is it like being twins? I'm just curious. Do people mistake you? Maybe it's Valerie. How do you react to that?
3: Like, people mistake us all the time. Because in as much as we both work in Kabwe, but we work at different places. So you find that her workmates will meet me and say, "Oh, Vanessa, how are you?" And I'm like, "I don't know you."
2: So how do you respond?
3: It depends with maybe the vibe, but I would be like, "Oh, sorry, it's not me. I'm not her."
2: Okay.
3: Yeah, or I'll just, I don't know, maybe.
2: What's the weirdest experience you've had, you guys as twins?
3: We have had some. I feel like the weirdest was what our birthday party, and her boyfriend thought she's me.
2: Oh yeah.
3: Yeah, and he hugged me.
2: Oh my god. So the moment he hugged you, did you go and tell you your boyfriend hugged me?
3: Because
2: I wanted to ask, you guys were saying you've got the same interests, so does that mean you guys like the same kind of men? That's what I wanted to find out, since you brought up the issue of, you know, hugging, being hugged by your mulam. quite interesting. Now, let's now get into business. At what point did you guys now get into doing business?
3: So like I mentioned, we were raised in an environment where it was always business. So we started business at a very young age. Even before we were done with high school, we were already, you know, selling to my things like that, very small. But one of our, like, where we can say we started business, like making money, my sister is into hair. She sells hair. She has a salon in Lusaka.
2: Okay.
3: So that was, I'd say, yeah, 2022, and her business has been doing great ever since. And I'm into selling fragrance, like I sell perfumes.
2: Where's my perfume? Why did you guys? Because I can't say come with hair.
3: Yeah.
2: You guys need to come with some perfume. Yeah.
3: Yeah, so we've always been into business. My first business was, my mom had a restaurant, so I opened a shawarma stand at her restaurant.
2: Okay.
3: That was when I was like 17, 18, somewhere there. So we've always been into business. Yeah.
2: Oh, wow. Amazing. Now, the birth of VLV.
3: Yeah.
2: How did that come about?
3: That came from just a simple idea that was implemented. So I think that was in January. Yes.
2: January this year?
3: Yes.
2: Oh, okay.
3: Yeah, so we had an idea of... So the idea came from the desire of wanting a car. So I wanted to buy a new car because at the time the car I was using was giving me problems. So I was like, but what's the most flexible way I can get a car? So I thought, okay, maybe if I had an opportunity to pay for the vehicle in installments or pay on a certain payment plan, that would be so much better for me. So I was like, okay, maybe other people are facing this same problem that I'm having. So I feel like it's best that we come up with a company that offers such services. Because I feel like the best way to make money is solving people's problems.
2: That's make somebody an entrepreneur.
3: Exactly. Yeah. So I feel like that's where the desire came from. And immediately we had that idea, we started implementing it.
2: Wow. So the business is just like 5 months old?
3: Yes.
2: Oh, amazing. Now, is it something that you had thought about even before you wanting to buy a car, that you'd get into a business of vehicles?
3: Not at all.
2: Okay, did you both dream or feel like you start the same business since you guys like the same things? Or is it one of you just was you who wanted to buy a car and then you said, you know what, Sissy, I've thought about this. How do you think we can go about it?
3: Yeah, that's exactly. And when I told her, she was like, that's a good idea. Let's implement it. So we started getting more knowledge on vehicles, how to order, how to buy, just doing our research, getting the right papers in place. Because above all, we want our company to be legit, so we made sure we got all the documentations, all the licenses that they had to get, and honestly, to just do more research, and that's how it started.
2: So it's rare that you find, or it's a few women that are into motor vehicles, and you guys got into it. In the last 5 months, what are some of the biggest challenges you faced, especially the chill ladies?
3: The first challenge we always face is being undermined. Because we're ladies, we look young, and you know, when you look at us, you don't think this person has knowledge about motor vehicles and running a company. So immediately we come into a place, like we enter a room, the first thing, even before we speak, we're already undermined just because we're women. So that's one of the biggest challenges that we've faced running a company.
2: To just overcome such a challenge.
3: So for this one, we want to use the fact that we're women as leverage instead of taking it as a negative thing. So the fact that there are a few women that are in such a business, we want to use it as leverage, you know?
2: Wow, amazing. The People Stations, what you're listening to, VOV proprietors in studio right now. We're getting to find out how they started their business, how the business is going. Now, how many people are you working with or working for you?
3: We have over 11 people right now.
2: It's quite a huge number. Wow,
3: it
2: amazing.
3: Is. And also, it's very hard to... Okay, so let me say it like this. The people that we actually are working with, like on the ground, we can say 11. But our business has brand ambassadors. So this is an initiative that we came up with to help others earn an income. So with VOV Motors, we have Chilimba policies. So we said, let us help other people make money through them advertising one of our policies. So we have over 164 brand ambassadors. So what happens is, if I'm a brand ambassador, I go out there, I convince you, Chimsmatic, to join.
2: Be part of the policy.
3: Yes, you be part of the policy. So once you join, I'm given a commission by VOV Motors.
2: Oh.
3: So the people that do that are over 164. But the people that we work with as our workers on payroll are 11.
2: I want to be on your payroll. Well, amazing. So how does somebody become, you know, your brand ambassador you mentioned, in case somebody's interested in getting a commission? You know, most people would want to do a side hustle, and I think that is something that somebody can do.
3: And it's very easy, because you can do it on the phone. You can post on your WhatsApp, on your TikTok, and once people are interested, you introduce them to VOV, and once they sign a contract with us, then you get your commission. And people are making a lot of money.
2: Oh, yeah.
3: Because if you manage to convince, let's say, 5 people, that is a 1,000 in one day.
2: Oh, yeah.
3: So if you make a 1,000 in one day, multiply by 7 days, that is a 7,000.
2: Yeah, that's quite
3: so
2: some
3: people,
2: good money.
3: Yes, people are making money out of this.
2: Okay, so the 11 that you're working with, because I know for the other 100 and something, maybe the challenge is a few, but for the 11 that you're constantly working with, what are some of the challenges that you face with the team that you work with?
3: So some of the challenges are the fact that not all of them are in Kabwe. So here in Kabwe, we only have 4, right?
2: Yeah,
3: we only have 4. So the other ones are in Kitwe. We have 3 in Kitwe, and we have, I think, 3 or something in Lusaka. So the challenge is the fact that we are not together physically, so we always have to communicate, and you know, there's always network problem, internet connection, such things, and you can't it's hard to supervise someone over the phone.
2: It is very hard, actually.
3: One of the challenges that we're facing, the fact that we're not all in one environment.
2: So when you mentioned the summer in Kitwe, summer in Lusaka, is it that there's offices there, or they're just working wherever they can do it from?
3: So for Kitwe, we don't have an office, but we have what you can call, well, I don't know what you can call it. It's more of like, how can you call it? It's basically like a stand where you can go and inquire.
4: Person, yes.
3: And sign the papers and basically join. So we are working on opening offices there.
2: Okay.
3: Yes, and then for Lusaka, we haven't yet gone there, but the people that are working from Lusaka, they are basically working as remote workers, so they do it on the phone.
2: Okay.
3: So, yeah, because our policies are done online. Yes, so that we can accommodate everyone in all the provinces. So it doesn't have to be people that are in Kabwe that can
4: join
3: our policies. Even people that are in the Copper Belt, Southern Province, anywhere.

0: That's why our policies are done online.
1: Amazing, amazing. The People Station is what you're listening to, Business Insights, right now until approximately up to 9. Chimsmatic hosting VLV proprietors. I know the V, the first and the last, what they mean. I think you can interchange them, whichever you feel like starting with. Yeah. The L. What's with the L in the VLV?
0: So we are three executives.
1: Okay.
0: Yes,
1: amazing.
0: We are three CEOs. So the L is for our colleague who is Lusembe Chongo, Mr. Lusembe Chongo. But he is quite busy, so he's usually not there. And we have made it, we have made our work in a way that me and her are the like faces of the company. We're the ones that does the advertisements, and then he is
2: more in the background.
0: More in the background.
1: Checking the accounts,
0: yes.
1: Making sure that the funds are intact.
0: Yeah.
1: There should always be somebody who's
0: yeah, exactly. And he does a good job because we're all scared of him.
1: You're all scared of him? I need to meet that man.
0: You will.
1: Okay, interesting. So, when coming up with the name, how easy was it or how hard was it?
0: It was very easy.
1: Does it, Valerie, Vanessa. Yeah. Okay. Wow, quite amazing. Now, just in a nutshell, tell us just a bit about what you're dealing in terms of cars, because you've mentioned the Chilimba. How does somebody join in that policy, and then also other things that you're doing so that quickly people can get to understand?
0: Okay, so I'll talk about the aspect of we buy cars, we sell cars, and we import vehicles. So if you want a vehicle from us, just let us know, tell us the vehicle that you want, the year, the model, and then we'll give you a quotation, then we work our way from that. If you want to buy cash, we also do that. And then the policy, she will expend it. Yes, so with the Chilimba policy, so this is an initiative where people come together to help one another buy vehicles. So we have about five policies. So the first one is a 100 kwacha policy. So you pay 100 kwacha every day in a group of 60 people, and every after 20 days, one gets a vehicle. So this Chilimba policy for 100 kwacha lasts up to 40 months. So we have one for 200 kwacha, where you pay 200 kwacha every day in a group of 30 people, and every after 20 days, one gets a vehicle, and this lasts up to 20 months. And then we have one for 3,000 kwacha in a group of 40 people, and every month we give out a vehicle, and this lasts for 40 months. We also have one for 6,000 kwacha, where you contribute a 6,000 every month. Every month, one person gets a vehicle in a group of 20 people, and the whole Chilimba is done after 20 months. And we have one of my favorites, 12,000 kwacha every month.
1: Because that's a lot of money.
0: Yes, 12,000 kwacha every month with a group of 10 people, and in 10 months, you're done. So that's why it's my favorite. You're done in 10 months, and it's a few people. Yeah. So these are some of our policies. So once you join, we do give out a contract. You read through the contract, you sign, you have your next of kin signed for you. Also.
1: Oh, just in case anything goes
0: yeah,
1: wrong,
0: anything happens,
1: the next
0: to you.
1: Of kin is going to get your car.
0: Yeah. And then you have to provide your proof of residency, proof of employment, your NRC. Yes.
1: Oh, amazing. Quite amazing. Now, usually people, you know, for such, they'll be skeptical about, you know, joining.
0: Yes.
1: Somebody would say, okay, what if I contribute and then my time comes, they don't give me a car? And also, what if anything goes wrong? When I lose my money? You know how Chilimba works? This month, when I'm over, I didn't got the pressure.
0: You know what I mean?
1: So I can't contribute. How have you managed to just make sure that all these things are covered, maybe in your contract and all those things?
0: So it states in the contract that we are supposed to give you a car as long as you're following the rules, right? So in a case where someone contributes and then we happen not to give them a vehicle, they can take us anywhere they want to take us, because it is written, it's a written agreement that we are supposed to provide a vehicle for you. Yes, but that has never happened. We always deliver and on time.

0: we're always making new groups because we can't wait to say, okay, we'll make another group next month, because people are always wanting to join. So we just put people in a group, the Chilimba starts, they start contributing. Another group of people in a group, the Chilimba starts, just like that.
1: Wow.
0: Yes.
1: Okay, quite amazing. So if you want to drive, you know who to visit, who to see, okay, in case you've not been driving. If you want to change your car like me, I'd want a bigger one. Well, I think it's time. But me, I want to be a brand ambassador, but not the one for commission.
0: For like what?
1: For like that one where... when you get paid, they buy you a car.
0: Yeah.
1: Whatever car you want, and then you're just there, you know what I mean? Wow, quite amazing, quite amazing. Now, where do we see VLV Motors in the next few years?
0: Well, we see VLV is having branches all over the country, so that is our aim. So last week?
2: Yes.
0: When Kitwe, we did a pop-up, and we wanted to see people's reaction towards our policies and also our services. And the response was amazing. So our next target is going to Lusaka. After that, I think Livingstone. So our aim is to have branches all over the country.
1: Wow. Amazing, amazing. I think somebody wants to talk to us. Good morning.
3: Hello.
1: You were going to kill our ears, but thank you so much for trying to come through. Okay. Now, they say if you don't have anyone who inspires you, you expire. Who inspires you? I don't know whether you have the same person or somebody different, but who's your inspiration? We can start locally. Who do you look at?
0: Locally,
1: I mean Zambia. It cannot just be Kawa. Yeah.
0: I don't know. Like, I feel like my only inspiration is a better version of myself. Like, the person that I imagine being, the CEO that I imagine being, that has multiple branches everywhere, the person that, you know, that version of me, I feel like that is my biggest inspiration, because every single day I'm working even 1% harder to be a better person, to be that version of me. I feel like that is my biggest inspiration. Just imagining that woman and wanting to be her every single day, I feel like that is the biggest inspiration that I have.
1: Is it going to be the same answer? Who inspires you?
0: I don't know. Like, I don't have someone I can point at as
1: so it's the same answer. Yeah, finish though.
0: Yeah.
1: Finish though. Yeah.
0: Yeah. But I feel like if you're just broadly, I feel like Afnan Khalifa is one of my inspirations.
1: Okay, amazing. You?
4: I don't know. I don't have an inspiration. I don't know how that sounds to people,
1: okay,
4: but I don't have. I'm trying to think of someone that inspires me, and I have no one coming up.
1: No, it's okay. It's okay. At times you'll be your biggest inspiration.
4: Yes.
1: You know, like she mentioned, there are times you want to be better than you were. You envision how you'd want to be in the future. So,
4: and that's what drives you.
1: Yeah, yeah, exactly. You think of, you know what, one day I want to drive that big car. My office space should have this aircon and all those things. And when you achieve that, you feel satisfied. So, which is very fine. Okay. So now, if you had to travel, what would be your dream destination? Not for business, just to go and enjoy yourselves.
0: Maldives.
1: It's the same with...
4: It's the same thing. And Dubai also.
1: Dubai. But Dubai, mukambo can take your business, guys. Mukambo come up to a few
4: minutes. You have to balance.
1: Okay, you guys do deal with vehicles.
0: Yes.
1: What's your dream car?
0: A Hilux. A Benz.
1: At least I've got something different.
4: Benz.
1: At least I've got something different, finally. A Hilux.
0: Yeah.
1: And you know what would happen for you?
0: What?
1: That whatever Legends 50 or whatever, when you're coming out of it with your hero, and everybody will be like, who's this one coming out?
4: This guy's more
0: than that is the vision.
4: That is,
0: and
4: the
0: it
4: goal.
0: Has to be tinted. Mine, I want a black Benz. It has to be tinted so people can't see me. And then when I drop out of the car,
1: with
0: they're like,
1: huge, huge saw.
0: And they're like, this guy's small girl. Where did she get this car?
1: Well, quite amazing, quite amazing. So, how do people get in touch with you in case they would want to be part of your, you know, part of the policies, part of what you're doing?
0: So I feel like the easiest is definitely social media. We are on TikTok, we're on Facebook. So once they go to our Facebook or our TikTok, they'll be able to get our number, our numbers, the hotlines. We have, I think, four different hotlines, so they can use any of those to reach us and find out more about the policy, or if they want to get a vehicle, or

0: I can just come through our offices if they're in Kabwe, or even people that are outside Kabwe, you can come through our offices, which is Marshall Avenue, plot number 22.
1: Okay, Facebook, did you mention the Facebook page?
0: Yes, Facebook is VOV Motors.
1: Same thing with TikTok.
0: Yes. VOV Motors.
1: Okay, make sure you go to their socials and get the numbers and get more information on what you need. Now, let me say something. I'm going to be honest with you. Black Coco did mention, I would want you to host some people on your show. I was like, host people on my show? I said, who? VNV. I was like, wait a minute. I know these guys. These guys, I do business. It's like, yeah, they're dealing in cars and all. Like, really? She says, yeah. She tried to explain what you guys are doing. I did not expect you guys to get into business. I thought, like, formal employment
0: was okay
1: for you guys. So I usually clap for people who are doing something amazing, and you're doing something amazing, you as ladies. So big up to you from Chili's Mass again.
2: Thank you so much.
1: I love it when, you know, people are thinking outside the box and like, just being comfortable, you working in formal employment, which is very, very good. I wish you all the very best. And hoping that I can sign for one of the policies that you have.
0: Please come through.
1: Oh, I can sign a deal as a brand ambassador. A special brand ambassador. Yes. What's special? So that we see how we can push the brand. Thank you so much for coming through. And I'm sure you guys are rushing somewhere. You need to travel. So wishing you all the very best.
0: Thank you so much. And thank you for having us.
1: Great stuff. My name is James Matic, the Unbeatable. This has been Business Insights. And remember, we do feature different entrepreneurs on the show. Just going to find out their story in terms of business, how they've been running, how they started, and all those things. Make sure you go to Facebook, search for VLV Motors, get to like their page, follow their page, also on TikTok, and get to inquire more. Yeah, it's not nice. You know, you've got a beard. It'll end up punch.
3: It's Saturday morning. Chimsmatic, the Unbeatable, is turning up the tunes and turning down your stress on Zukani Saturday from 6 a.m. to 9 a.m.
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3: Council police officers who want to play the role of Zambia police officers. If council police officers are getting a payroll from this government and they want to pretend to be partisan, we shall not be shying away from calling a spade a spade. The only ones who are allowed to manage pirate guns are Zambia police and RASA.
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0: one is called Umaungi Tanda, featuring Kozana's daughter. Bring us to exactly 9:20 on Sulu, right here on the People Station. Welcome to it, and it's yet another Saturday, the 23rd of May, 2026. Bigger Man, welcome to the show. And my name is DJ Delmon, the electrifying DJ, half man, half amazing. We're gonna be having a good time together all the way to the hour of 12 this afternoon. So yeah, we're just getting started. Of course, on the other side, we should be abreasting you on what to expect right here on Sunu DAD ko Bigimani. Chola Mega Box is here today, and remember to dial that number, *464*2#. Option 2 is a deal, which is Power FM Kawe, and enter into the raffle draw. So yeah, I'll be more than glad to put a smile on your face by giving you a 500 kwacha courtesy of Ichola Mega Box. Ichola Babao, Ichola Delmond, Yadi Shivika Biggie Man. 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So do what you gotta do, and we're gonna do our part as well. Sunu, we'll be back. We'll take a break.
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6: 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We play nothing. 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Nothing.

0: the air, something to play, worth playing actually, on a beautiful Saturday like this one. Yeah, good job. Bring us to exactly 9:32 on the People Station. That's how we do it right here. And it is what it is. If you're celebrating your birthday today, gotta say a happy birthday to you. And of course, many, many more happy returns. If you are celebrating your anniversary as well, happy anniversary. And if you are actually tying the knot today, congratulations to you in advance. If you need a DJ, Kupawakwaluama DJ's Biggie Man, Chismatic is here, DJ Kang, DJ Delmont, Nabambi, Nabambi. Never go anywhere. Always come through for the professionals, the people that always work for the music all day, every time, right here on the People Station. Now, still to come on the show, ladies and gentlemen, we should be getting into the power play. The league, the MTN Super League, is actually coming to an end this particular weekend. So we have a lot, actually, to get to talk about today on the power play. Remember, pick and mix Saturday as well. We will be coming through to that, and yeah, so do make sure that you come through on 0215-222-070 as well as 0957-879-879. And I want to drop you two jams, and you know, interestingly, one of them is this instrumental that is playing here, which is a vocalization, yes, something like that, Afro vocalization. A good beat actually to put you in the vibe for the particular weekend that you want. Now, there's some remix that actually, you know, blow off my mind this week, and I said, what? People can actually play around with these songs in this manner. So two songs that I'll drop you now, especially if you you know, celebrating, or rather having a marriage celebration today. These are the jams that you don't want to miss on your playlist. Trust me, it's going to be amazing. The first one I'll play you is KTJ Vera. It's got a remix. It's a gospel remix, actually. Surface More. Yeah, you know, this is French and just like that. So the other one is Afara Sena. It's a remix as well. Gospel one, Afro Mobilization will be coming through on the other side. Sunu, make a move, big man. Hey, Abako. Shout out to one Isaac Karumba. It's good to know that you are tuned in, and we are just driving together right here on Sunu. That is Shuka Big Man. Let's do this.
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0: It is 9:44. Time is actually moving so fast this morning. Katwishinga Ninebo, or everybody feels this way. But yeah, it is actually in a supersonic speed. Yeah, apa penzona? Tatuarisha kwenye nyimbo nangu ishishingo kwa Bigman. Saturday ya kumfa kwenye ya kusansamuka. And weekend inapwelela bantu. But nonetheless, we'll see what we can do right here. But on the other side, ladies and gentlemen, Ichola is going down. Filechit kanalilo zona. It's a Saturday and the money is here and only waiting for you to be a part of you know, the game this morning. So come through, let me know by simply dialing *464*2#, and you can be that lucky winner of Ichola Mega Box right here on Power. We are giving, and today is no exception. Otherwise, on it is going down. So what you can do is just dial that number now. It only costs you 5 kwacha or less. Not less or more, because under what less? Number 1 kwacha, big man. So you need that 5 kwacha into your mobile account, and you know, you can follow the procedure and play the game. So yeah, what are you waiting for? So easy, make a big man. So want to give out that 5 zari zone? Get to work in on a chain because that money actually belongs to you. So Ichola Mega Box is on today. Pamene pano pa power. Easy week. Ichola.
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0: Yeah, so we are live today and we want to give out 10 hours. Remember, we should be getting into the power play, looking at how the league has been, some of the fixtures that were played, some of the games to look out for this weekend. And I think you know, even the Premier League will be coming to an end this weekend. So it's a game of football. We see what happens.
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0: So Ichola Make a Box Iripo Chemdar. So right now, let me take you on a musical journey. Remember, Sunu, we drop you stuff that you don't usually listen to during the week. But yeah, Zidipoche. So if you want something different, something you want to listen to, we'll keep you in the mood on a beautiful Saturday like this one. Well, let me take you to sounds coming through from Mumayachi. Yeah, Amayachi's on. Yeah, this should become big man. And this one is called Dimkambo. Yeah, I love this song. And I just love the way Mumayachi played around with the strings and just the melody itself. And, you know, the blending of his voice in this particular jam. Easy week. Sunu. Let's do this.
1: 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Ash Daily Komdala.

0: Yeah, that's Mumbayachi right there for you. Mukambo, yeah, it is what it is. Otherwise, hope you are loving it and hope you are definitely enjoying your weekend. Special shout out to one Rogers, my brother from another mother. But Ivana Roger, I see you, man. It's good to know that you are locked on. Kuma market, you go grid market, as well as Bama Civic Center area as a Pozona. Shout out to you, man. It's good to know that you are live and kicking. It's a beautiful start today. And yeah, let me take you to sounds of Fally Ipupa, and on the other side we get to the power play. Hope we can continue with music because I had a lot of bangers to actually drop you today, Saturday the 23rd of May 2026. Fally Ipupa, Sans Toy. It's a performance song, you're gonna love it as well. It's a vibe, something you need, or you definitely would love to enjoy on a Saturday like this one. Sunu, DAD ko big man, kwenda na wadi ko, veka miwe pazona. Yeah, let's do this.
1: Nkalani muise, weekend ina mwere la bantu. Sunu, from 9 to 12 p.m.
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0: Saturday between 10 and 11, we get to have the Power Play, where we discuss everything to do with the football, and most definitely or mostly on Sulu. We look at local football, MTN Super League, and any other league that we can usually talk about. Power Play always comes as well on Friday between 16 to 17 with the ladies right there, where they look at all the fixtures, the games, and results. Now, in this regard, the MTN Super League is coming to an end this weekend, and obviously the winners are already known. What a way to end the league, guys, where they are playing Nam win a kare. Yeah, like Arsenal were crowned this week as English Premier League champions, and congratulations to all the Arsenal fans. Should be Katushi Chiranga Chitikwisa this weekend. They should be playing their last game and officially being crowned as champions. But yeah, in Zambian football, the champions are Power Dynamos, Aba Yellow, and they won this some weeks back. They do put on a good fight, in terms of making sure that the people that are actually following them behind actually left with a good margin of points in that regard. But before we talk about some of the points and how the league was in 2025 to 2026 Zambian Super League. Today, I'm alone. DJ Diamond will be riding solo, and with you, our listeners, you can weigh in. How is the league? Where do you think Zambian football is going? Who's the top scorer? Who do you think is top scorer? Who do you think is the top goalkeeper with the clean sheet? Yeah, so you can come through on 0215-222-070. Yeah. Now, on the 16th of May 2026, we did see Zanaco were playing up against Changa Rangers, a match which ended in favor of Zanaco beating Changa a 2-0. And on the same day, we did see Kabwe Warriors host Zesco United, and Kabwe Warriors were beaten a 2-0 by Zesco. Nkana were up against Musa and lost 2-1. Kwazi up against Kansanshi Dynamos, and they did lose the Kansanshi, Kwazi by 2-0. And Mutondo Stars were up against Mines United, where they had to beat Mines 3-1. And of course, Konkola Blades were up against Napsa. This one ended in a draw, and FC Leopards did beat Green Buffaloes at home by 2-0. Free Wanderers were up against Red Arrows. This one was a goalless draw. And Green Eagles were up against Power Dynamos, and Power Dynamos did beat Green Eagles 2-0. Now on the 20th of May 2026, Mines United. This one was a midweek fixture, I think rescheduled match, where Mines were playing Zesco United, and Zesco United did beat Mines United 2-1. And on the same date, Kabwe Warriors, it was actually a double header, and Kabwe Warriors were up against Zanaco in a very tight contest, where this one was a goalless draw, and FC Musa did allow a goal at home, being beaten by Kwazi. And Kwazi, actually, from this particular match, did secure their stay into the Super League and survived relegations. And now, on the 22nd, Mines United were up right here at home with the Green Eagles, and they beat Green Eagles by 2-0. What a way of exiting the league with a win. Congratulations to Mines United. I think that they did their best. They fought a good fight. I'm pretty much sure that next time they come back into the league, they know what it takes. It's the first time in the league, and looking at how they actually did perform in that regard, kudos to the boys, and wish them all the best even as they go back into Division 1, and hope to see them again pretty soon. Red Arrows were up against the Green Buffaloes, and Buffaloes were beaten 2-0. And obviously, those are the games that have been played so far. We do have some games today that will be played. And obviously, let's look into that one. So these are part of the last game. So today and tomorrow, you know, games will be played. And these are the last, and we'll be saying goodbye to the 2025-2026 Zambian Super League. So today's games are Power Dynamos will be up against Mufurila Wanderers. And of course, this one is going to be a very, very interesting match to watch or to look out for, because obviously Power Dynamos, their last game, and they would want, you know, to finish off with their win and crowned as, you know, champions of the MTN Super League. So it's a nice one, but it's not always easy when, you know, Power Dynamos are facing Mufurila Wanderers, because these are teams that actually know each other very, very well when it comes to, you know, Coppola Derby in that regard. Kansanshi Dynamos will be up against Nkana today. Obviously, FC Leopards will be playing Kwazi tomorrow, Sunday, which is very, should I say, a very important game for FC Leopards, because it's a decisive match where, you know, are they going to survive relegations or not? But obviously, on the other hand, they are looking at the match between NAPSA and Mutondo Stars. So it's a 50-50 affairs in that regard, because, you know, FC Leopards, it's a must win against Nkwazi. And on the other side, they should be hoping or praying that NAPSA Stars get beaten by Mutondo Stars. That way, FC Leopards will survive relegations. Changa will be facing on Konkola Blades. This one is going to be a tough one as well. But yeah, Changa is in Changa. You never know. Zesco United as well up against Zanaco. This one as well, it's a game to look out for. It's going to be interesting. And yeah, Zesco have played actually concurrent in Kamwe. They did face off Cabo Warriors. And on Wednesday, they did play Mainz United in a double header encounter. Now, Cabo Warriors are up as well with their last game today with FC Musa. Will Cabo Warriors emerge victorious to secure finishing the league on the third position? So this is a decider as well for them, because, you know, there's not so much points difference with the Changa Rangers. It's just a point in difference, in a way, you find the Changa Rangers sitting on 50 points and Cabo Warriors on 51. So this one will actually a very important game for them, and hoping that you know, they get it so that they finish on the third position. Like I said, NAPSA Stars will be up against Mutondo. So yeah, another game to look out for in that regard. So these are the games that will be played tomorrow on the 24th of you know, May 2026. So this is the Power Play. So what games are you looking out for today? And obviously, the league is known. Nobody should decide anything that, hey, abaka wina league ni aba izi bi kabana wina kudala. And all we are just looking out for is who's gonna be relegated, who's gonna stay. Of course, mines have already you know, left off. There's nothing to talk about, much to talk about. And you know, all we can say is, like I said, wish them all the very best. I did watch a couple of number of games that, you know, the boys did play. It's a team that was, you know, trying to blend together and make sure that you know, they do what they could do in the league. So I'm pretty sure that next time they do come back, it's gonna be a team to look out for. Now, teams that have actually been promoted from Division 1 to the Premier League. Ron United, it's good to see Ron United, and this one actually made Collins Mbesumba very, very happy, because the team that he has really played at, and his heart is at Ron United, and them graduating to the MTN Super League, he really felt very nice. So congratulations to Ron United, as well as McKennie Stars. So yeah, McKennie Stars are in the Premier League, and you know, rules keep changing every time. So this time around, we all thought that, you know, four teams are gonna drop off from the MTN Super League. Unfortunately, it's only two teams that will drop off, or rather will be relegated from the Super League. And I think four teams, if I'm not mistaken, stand to be corrected, will be promoted to the Super League. So we wait for the other two to hear which ones are actually joining the Super League. We take a break. This is Power Play. We'll be back.
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1: Yes, this is the Power Play. Sports updates, fixtures, and the logs. So that's what we are looking at today. Especially that, you know, the league is coming to an end. Now, like I said, you know, relegation drama goes down to the final day as Nafsos does and FC Leopards battle for survival. So this battle is just between two teams. So it's going to be interesting. But, you know, the ball is not in their hands. How I wish the battle was between them. They are playing together. Numba, ili akobati. Aba, bade tenaban. Mwaisho ili amake kureta ili. So it's crazy. It's a crazy battle, trust me. The battle is always nice when, you know, others have to decide on your behalf. So Napsa need just a win to stay up, while Leopards must win and, you know, pray that Napsa drops points. FC Leopards, because for them, it's a must win and pray that Napsa loses. So both teams will be at home. Like I said, this one is actually a tough one. Both teams are at home, and obviously, you know, home advantage. Napsa also at home. I don't think they would lose that game easily to Mutondo Stars at home. So both teams will be at home in their final games this weekend, tomorrow. So these are fixtures to watch, and we pray that obviously everybody's praying that referees are normal and fair with officiating these two games. One team survives, one team goes down alongside Mines United. So yeah, Ilikobadi. But if obviously we the Kabwe people are hoping, and you know, I've had a conversation with a couple of people that, you know, it would be nice, or it's always nice to have in Kabwe two teams in the league. So we pray, we are behind FC Leopards, that may God be on their sides, and may God be with the Kabwe team, which is FC Leopards, and we hope that tomorrow they can emerge victorious in that tough encounter against Kwazi. So yeah, it's always good that, you know, every weekend there is a game, because, you know, find that when Cabo Warriors is away, there's another team. So you find that every weekend is entertainment in Cabo. But where we just have Cabo Warriors, it's crazy. Where maybe they are out for two games, you find that no games in Cabo and no activities. So we wish FC Leopards tomorrow all the very best. Now let's look at the log itself, the standings, and what points, how many goals in that regard. Remember, today's show is just wrapping up. It's the closing of the league. So on number one, and these have qualified for a Champions League, and this is Power Dynamos, the winners of the 2025-2026 Zambian Super League. So they have 53 goals and 75 points. And on second, we do have Red Arrows, the winners of this year's APSA Cup. So Red Arrows are standing on 63 points with about 22 goals scored the whole entire league. I don't know. Red Arrows did wrap up their time. So 22 goals. Cup Warriors are currently with a game in hand, which will be played tomorrow. Third, we never know how it will turn out tomorrow. That they have pretty sad. Cup Warriors have not been scoring goals. They only have 6 goals the whole league, and with 51 points. So I'm sure there must be something that needs to be done, obviously, getting into the next league. 6 goals for the whole league. On the fourth, we do have Janga Rangers, and Janga Rangers as well have only got 6 goals. and they are currently standing on 50 points. On the fifth, we have Zanaco with 5 goals. Currently standing as well on 50 points. On the 16th, we have Green Eagles with 4 goals. The whole league with 50 points as well. So we do have 3 teams standing on 50 points. That regard, on the 7th, we have Mufurila Wanderers with no goal, negative 1. Currently standing on 49 points. FC Muza are standing on the 8th. In the MTN Super League, and they are in the negative 4 goals with 48 points. Ninth is Konkola Blades with Konkola Blades have actually 3 goals, the whole league, with 45 points. And on the 10th position, we do have Zesco United with 4 goals and 44 points. And on the 11th, we are seeing Kansanshi Dynamos with 2 goals, the whole league, and current standing, or rather, on 42 points. On the 12th position, we do have Green Eagles with Green Eagles in the negatives. They don't have any goal, and they are currently standing at 41 points. 13th, we do have Nkana. As well, not having goals. I don't know what happened to Idris Mbombo this season. Couldn't score much for Kana. But the points, they're standing on 38 points. And 14th point position, we do have Mkwazi. And Mkwazi is in negatives as well with 37 points. And Mtondo Stars stands on the 15th position with, negative 10 goals. With 35 points. Napsa Stars follows after Mtondo on number 16, and they have negative 9 goals, 33 points. And on the 17th, we do have FC Leopards with negative 13 in terms of goals. Same as no goal with 31 points. And last but not the least, Mines United on the 18th positions with, they did allow 36 goals. Wow, this is too much. And honestly, they will need to, look at where certain mistakes, we did show that, the defense or the midfield, where was the problem. And they're only leaving the league with that 18 points. So, yeah. This is how the league was, and obviously very soon awards will be done, and we should be knowing who will be awarded as, top scorer, player of the season, and whatever. So, yeah, it is what it is. So, these are some of the things that has been happening in the league, Super League, from 2025 to 2026. Zambian Super League. Yeah, so you can be a part of the show by simply calling us on 0215-242-070 as well as 0957-879-879. This is the Power Play. For now, we take a break.
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2: Now we just come to wrap up on today's Power Play. In another news, Copa Prison says aim to start strong over DRC today. The Copa Queen Princesses are fired up for a showdown against Democratic Republic of Congo DRC in the first leg of the second round of the FIFA Under-17 Women's World Cup qualification or qualifiers at Levi Mwanawasa Stadium today in Ndola. The team enters the fixture beyond by a strong 4-1 aggregate win over Rwanda in the opening round, aiming to secure another positive result on their journey to the third straight World Cup appearance. Speaking during a pre-match press conference, Captain Taonga Buvanga expressed confidence ahead of the match, noting the importance of focusing on their style of play rather than being intimidated by the Congolese. For today's game, we are very much ready. Quite all right, we don't know Congo that much. All we know is that they have big bodies, but that will not intimidate us. We just have to play a passing game and keep the ball on the ground, Taonga did say. Copa Princess head coach Caro Kanyemba, however, warned that the Congolese pose a different kind of challenge despite having little recent footage of their games. Regardless of the previous results, we don't have, we do not have a lot of footage on the Congolese, but we watched the team in the game they had last year when they played against Benin. We hope their philosophy that they are using is the same. That every group of players is different, so they come here as a different team altogether, Kanyemba said. Kanyemba also emphasized the lessons learned from the Rwanda tie, particularly about respecting opponents and not underestimating them. She wants her players to play these insights in the upcoming match. The DRC team comes into the second round without playing a first round match after receiving a walkover when Djibouti withdrew. Coach Marlon Kabongolo acknowledged that missing out on a competitive round game was unfortunate but insisted his team is prepared. It's quite unfortunate that Djibouti pulled out. It could have been a good preparation for us, but as Congo, we are ready for the match at Levi Mwanawasa Stadium. Zambia's women's football is ahead of us, and since we are playing Zambian Copa Princesses, we want to apply ourselves. Yes, Zambia has been playing, but we have prepared well for the game, and we are already, as I'm going to say. Meanwhile, Congolese captain Prisca Mutombo, Mantombo said her side has studied Zambia's previous matches and is aiming to spring a surprise. We are ready for Zambia and to show how good we are. We have had enough time to train despite Djibouti pulling out. We are confident we can win today. We watched the two games Zambia played against Rwanda, and Zambia was good.

0: today at 11 Mwanawasa Stadium. So yeah, the ladies, the under 17, are in playing the match today up against the Republic of Congo, DRC. So yeah, those that are in the Copa Belt obviously should rally behind the Copa Princesses in that regard. This is where we have to come to the end of today's power play. Coming up next, we should be checking out how the weather is faring on the other side. Keep it locked and don't touch that dial. Until next time, God bless.
1: 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Join us next week for another exciting episode. 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
2: 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From grain to growth. Zambia stands tall at the dawn of a new industrial era. Once, our factories fell silent. Today, they rise again. Under the leadership of His Excellency President Hakainde Hichilema, Zambia's journey towards industrialization, value addition, and job creation is transforming lives and restoring national pride. On October 21st, 2025, a defining moment in Zambia's industrial story unfolded. President Hakainde Hichilema commissioned Kingsworth Group Limited's starch and glucose manufacturing plant, Zambia's first of its kind, and one of only three across the African continent. A $110 million investment transforming local maize into industrial gold. Each kernel of maize carries the promise of empowerment and progress. At full capacity, the Kingsworth facility will process 126,000 tons of locally grown maize each year, creating over 1,000 direct jobs and sustaining thousands more through rural linkages, saving $30 million in imports, generating $150 million in exports, strengthening the Kwacha, and growing Zambia's industrial self-reliance. As the president said, this is walking the talk, matching policy with delivery. From maize to starch, from starch to feed, from feed to fish and beef, one investment powers many industries. This is how we build a resilient economy, said President Hakainde Hichilema, by connecting agriculture to manufacturing so our small-scale producers have stable markets and predictable incomes. Contract farming, stable pricing, local empowerment, real transformation for rural Zambia. 4 years ago, Zambian companies could not access incentives within the multi-facility economic zone. But visionary reform changed that, creating opportunity for Zambians to invest, compete, and lead. Dividends have grown sevenfold. Revenue has doubled, and confidence in local enterprise has never been stronger. This is what it means to invest for Zambia by Zambians. Across the MFES, Big Tree Beverages stands as a symbol of innovation and diversification. Over $280 million invested and $90 million more underway. Big Tree represents the strength of local enterprise. 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At Trade King's Home Care, self-reliance takes form. 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Each plant empowers another. Every innovation strengthens the next. A circular economy in motion. Today, Trade King's Group's investment exceeds $1 billion, employing over 17,500 full-time workers, more than any single mining operation in Zambia. As the president reminded us, these are the investments we need from a Zambian group investing in Zambia. Growth that expands opportunity, not taxation. Prosperity that uplifts families and strengthens our nation. Industrialization is not an event. It is a movement. From fertilizer to dairy. 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Zambia's new industrial wave is reshaping the nation. After 4 years of hard work, said President Hakainde Hichilema, this is a season of results. A season of harvest. A government that listens, reforms that work, a nation that delivers. 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
5: Welcome to today's weather update, and of course to present it, my name is Delmont. On our weather update today, we kickstart with the tourist capital, which is Livingstone. Livingstone today is currently standing at 24 degrees Celsius, humidity is at 49%, wind is moving at 10 kilometers per hour, and expected highs of 27 degrees Celsius and lows of 13 degrees Celsius. Sunny weather in Livingstone today. Moving on to Lusaka, the capital city, and Lusaka today is currently standing at 21 degrees Celsius. Humidity is at 59%. Wind is moving at 13 kilometers per hour, and expected highs of 24 degrees Celsius and lows of 13 degrees Celsius. Mostly sunny weather in Lusaka today. Central Province, and we start with the Chisamba District. Chisamba District is standing at 22 degrees Celsius, humidity is at 59%, wind is moving at 14 kilometers per hour, and expected highs of 25 degrees Celsius and lows of 12 degrees Celsius. Sunny in Chisamba as well today. Central Zambia, Kamwe is standing at 22 degrees Celsius, humidity is at 64%, wind is actually moving at 13 kilometers per hour, and expected highs of 24 degrees Celsius and lows of 13 degrees Celsius. Sunny weather in Kabwe today. Kapirimpoch is standing at 22 degrees Celsius, humidity is at 63%, wind is moving at 10 kilometers per hour, and expected highs of 25 degrees Celsius and lows of 13 degrees Celsius. Mostly sunny weather in Kapirimpoch today. Last but not the least, we move to the Copper Belt, and we are looking at Kitwe in particular. Kitwe today is standing at 22 degrees Celsius, humidity is at 61%, wind is moving at 8 kilometers per hour, and expected as of 27 degrees Celsius and lows of 13 degrees Celsius. Mostly sunny weather in Kitwe Copper Belt today. Looks like most parts of the country are experiencing sunny weather conditions today, unlike during the week. Yeah, it is what it is. 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Keep it locked and don't touch that. We'll be back with more on the other side.
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or in such calamities, or if there's a problem, an alternative should be there to make sure that, you know, water is life. Imagine all that. It's just crazy like that. So I really feel that something should be done. If at all, it's the challenge of the coming up of the dual carriage in the CBD, which is affecting the water or bring about the water challenges around some parts of Kamwe. There should be a way. They station it at some point where people can go there and draw water. Imagine others can talk about the same dimension as you speak. It's been a challenge, and very soon, obviously, we hope to engage relevant authorities to just get to find out what is going on. Shamen Shakesa is Abantabeshi, but if you're Mkafi, Tazona, Mkaf Black.

0: give us a song that you think can blend well with our selection. So the next hour is dedicated to Pick and Mix Saturday and giving out the money. Ichola Mega Box, Ichola Nenda Amazona. Takwaba now send Ichola. I'm loving how you are playing. Very soon, in the next few more minutes, I will be doing the draw, and somebody's gonna be walking away with that 500 kwacha. Ilipoche, it's only waiting for you to play the game and being part of Ichola Mega Box. For now, we go for some commercials, and when we are back, we go straight into Pick and Mix Saturday. Let's do this.
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That's the jam, Elaine Juchi Yambaya featuring Yo Maps. Yeah, come through, you know the song. Not so, it's a common song actually, it's a familiar song. So yeah, you better come through now. 0215-222-070 as well as 0957-879-879. Speak and Mix Saturday, and the song is right there playing in the background. Yambaya is the jam. What song do you feel can be mixed with this one to produce that unique sound? So hit us up

0: very, very good morning to Mr. Demons.
1: Good morning. This sounds like Mr. Emmanuel Chilesh.
0: Yes, they restored the Mr. Speaker.
1: The incumbent.
0: Oh, he's in a company, the company.
1: Good morning.
0: I'm going to talk to the Namson to the Sunday. Otherwise, the announcer is King Ringer. If you know, I'm going to take a shake.
1: Dreams.
0: Yeah, dreams is King Ringer. It's one of the Arapangi. I'm going to go to the Flash.
1: That's Chilesh Emmanuel there going for Dreams Ichingelengele. He thinks this one is a perfect match for this particular match. What are you thinking of? What is coming close to your mind when you hear this song, Yambaya by Ellen Juchi and Yomaps? 0215-222-070. As well as 0957-879-879. Yeah, boy, yes. So, call me up on both numbers are actually open. So, you can call me up on 0957 as well as 0215-222-070-0957-879-879. What song can blend well with Yambaya Ellen Juchi by Yomaps, or rather featuring Yomaps in that regard? So what song can blend well with this one? Easy Big a Biggie Man, pretty easy jam actually. It can go with quite a number of songs that I actually am thinking of right now. It's actually on 100 beats per minute, so yeah, in that regards, quite a number of songs. Abengi Abembenyimbo Shafudiro Mwine Munan Kanyom Namasanga at 125, quite a few, if not most of the songs that were actually being in that arrangement were Kwaito South African songs. But yeah, 100 is everywhere. Naija, Zeti, Tanzania, Nakwisa, Nakwisoko. Yeah. So yeah, think through and call me on 0215-222-070 as well as 0957-879-879. Ichola is going down and very shortly we should be getting into it and see who is lucky today to walk away with the 500 kwacha courtesy of Ichola, courtesy of Power FM as well. Tidimo Chem Chola Mega Box Izibika Big Man. So do what you gotta do, dial that number *464*2#. Option 2 is a deal option, which is Power FM Kawe, and going to the raffle draw. So it's the last hour of my show, so we gotta do it quick. Let's do this. Hello, you're live on Power. Lost that one there. Try to call me back if you can. 0215-222-070 as well as 0957-879-879. It's a pretty simple number. If you don't know it, just think of our frequency, which is 87.9. Now, in March, 0957, and you put our frequency, Kuma last issue. You got yourself covered to come through and be heard on Power FM. So, yeah, do what you gotta do. The song is playing in the background, 14 minutes into the hour of 11 this morning, and we are still kicking off. And when I'm gone, you should be hung out with one Shuffalo coming up on the Z Shakedown. Yeah, so do what you gotta do. Pick and Mix Saturday is what it is. So, come here, think of a song that we can play around with. This particular jam that is playing in the background, yeah, let me play it.

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1: Morning, how are you?
0: I'm okay, how are you? This sounds like Veronica Zulu.
1: Yes, I'm Veronica.
0: Nice one, how are you doing today?
1: I'm fine.
0: Nice one, what are you going for?
1: Doing more teacher in no maps. There, so.
0: Dream on featuring your maps.
1: Yeah.
0: Nimvela so.
1: Yeah.
0: Nice. Thank you so much. Take a note of this one. Alright, 0215-222-070. The song is playing in the background. It's called Yambaya by Ellen Chuchi. And it features Yo Maps. That's Veron Gazoon coming through right there. Going for Dremo Nimvela. So, yeah, what is your selection? Hit us up. Let us know what jam you feel can be played with this one to produce that unique sound. It's Pick and Mix Saturday. Otherwise, Easy Week, a big man. Get on your phone. And let's play Pick and Mix together. Yeah, this is because of Pick and Mix today. Hello, good morning.
2: 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I'm going to go to
0: Kachinja. I'm going to Kachinja.
2: I'm going to Kachinja. Your map the location is in the Kutkaya Fuka Korea in the Kutaka Chasara Kakum Spumpawji.
0: Location.
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0: Alright, cheers.
2: Okay,
0: Mr. Chilesha, they are just changing. He's thinking. And continue thinking, sir. Yeah. 0215-222-070 as well as 0957-879-879. Call us up now. Time is moving. Today they are going to show up. People want money and they just you know, patiently waiting. But they don't want to push and stand for the H dozen. Biggie man. Very shortly, we'll be doing the draw and the money can be yours. But right about now, in a minute, we are done with Pick and Mix Saturday. You're live on Power. Good morning.
3: Hello.
0: Hello. This is who?
3: Rose.
0: Who?
3: Rose.
0: Rose. Yes, Rose. You want to give it a try? Hello.
3: Hello.
0: Yes, I'm getting you now.
3: GM Joker.
0: Who?
3: Joker.
0: Oh. Joker.
3: Who?
0: By who?
3: GMO
0: Joker. Alright, thank you so much, Rose.
3: Alright.
0: Yeah, that's Rose right there going for GMO Joker. What are you going for as well? So do call us up and be a part of Pick and Mix Saturday. Power FM, good morning.
4: Good morning, how are you?
0: I'm okay, Mr. TS. How are you doing?
4: I'm doing good, though.
0: Hmm, I'm trying to have a big man.
4: Yeah, my day is by your maps.
0: Ma?
4: My day is by your maps.
0: My days?
4: Yeah.
0: I don't think your maps has done such a song. You should have been featured on it. Hmm?
4: Yeah, is the featuring me.
0: I know the song, but it's not done by your maps. Should have featured on that one. I'll be letting you just stay glued. I'll tell you. Just stay glued to radio. Yeah, appreciate it. Thank you so much, Mr. TS. Yebo, yes, in the Yebo world, 11:20 is the time, and I wanted to close, but yeah, somebody's trying to call. Live on Power, but yeah, kick. Otherwise, this is where we call it done with, you know, the songs that you feel can blend well with this one. The next thing we want to do is blend them together. Power FM, in bins. Otherwise, thank you so much for trying to call us. And for now, we take a break. And on the other side, we get into the real deal. Let's do this.
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6: Council police officers who want to play the role of Zambia police officers. If council police officers are getting a payroll from this government and they want to pretend to be partisan, we shall not be shying away from calling a spade. The only ones who are allowed to manage pirate guns are Zambia police and RATSA.
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0: There you have it, ladies and gentlemen. This is where we wrap up with today's, you know, pick and mix. So that has been a nice one. I loved it. And, you know, yeah, watch it, Kazona. Biggie man. Yeah, it is what it is. Otherwise, shout out to you all that came through. Mr. Emmanuel, Veronica Zulu, Rose, as well as Mr. TS. The balance one, two males, two females. Saturday, big man, yakusan sam kani weekend, and it's a long one. Yeah, I forgot about it. Monday is a holiday. Yeah, so karikoka long, but akama broke. So chola, epoch the big man. Chala mipanga panga, paka long weekend. Five side muri mwe, mulong weekend in church tkazona big man. Gamule sakamana da. Tashina ingira ingira pa, tatukwete. Ichola shena takawabati ni month end. 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Pamene pano pa power. Right now, today, we should be giving out, you know, that 500 kwacha. 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
3: 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Zambia stands tall at the dawn of a new industrial era. Once, our factories fell silent. Today, they rise again. Under the leadership of His Excellency President Hakainde Hichilema, Zambia's journey towards industrialization, value addition, and job creation is transforming lives and restoring national pride. On October 21st, 2025, a defining moment in Zambia's industrial story unfolded. President Hakainde Hichilema commissioned Kingsworth Group Limited's starch and glucose manufacturing plant, Zambia's first of its kind, and one of only 3 across the African continent. A $110 million investment transforming local maize into industrial gold. Each kernel of maize carries the promise of empowerment and progress. At full capacity, the Kingsworth facility will process 126,000 tons of locally grown maize each year, creating over 1,000 direct jobs and sustaining thousands more through rural linkages, saving $30 million in imports, generating $150 million in exports, strengthening the kwacha, and growing Zambia's industrial self-reliance. As the president said, this is walking the talk, matching policy with delivery. From maize to starch. From starch to feed. 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One investment powers many industries. This is how we build a resilient economy, said President Hakainde Hichilema, by connecting agriculture to manufacturing so our small-scale producers have stable markets and predictable incomes. Contract farming, stable pricing, local empowerment, real transformation for rural Zambia. 4 years ago, Zambian companies could not access incentives within the multi-facility economic zone. But visionary reform changed that, creating opportunity for Zambians to invest, compete, and lead. Dividends have grown sevenfold. Revenue has doubled. and confidence in local enterprise has never been stronger. This is what it means to invest for Zambia by Zambians. Across the MFES, Big Tree Beverages stands as a symbol of innovation and diversification. 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A circular economy in motion. Today, Trade King's group's investment exceeds $1 billion, employing over 17,500 full-time workers, more than any single mining operation in Zambia. As the president reminded us, these are the investments we need from a Zambian group investing in Zambia. Growth that expands opportunity, not taxation. Prosperity that uplifts families and strengthens our nation. Industrialization is not an event. It is a movement. 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
0: It is about that time, ladies and gentlemen. We give out, you know, that 500 kwacha right here on Power 87.9 FM. So, who wants money? 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If you are tuned in, be a part of the game by dialing, enter into the draw, and you can be that lucky winner zone. I want to add winner. We keep giving every day, just right here on the People's Station. Yeah, it's your big man zone. Let's do this.
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2: 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That's how we play, ladies and gentlemen. Ichola mega box. Yes, indeed, Bana Mlenga right there. Feeling nice, feeling cool, winning a 500 kwacha. She's been consistent, playing, never gave up. But, you know, her day came through and she did walk away with that 500 kwacha. Your day can be today as well. What are you waiting for? Don't be relaxed. Don't be doubting Thomas. Ada, ushe, finefi. 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Ati obushe na uwi na zona na gumari ashi. Tefe to angale if you're big man. The money is here and all we do is win and make you win. We do this, we record the audios to, you know, for transparency that, you know, people actually did receive that money into their account. Not a dawe, trate chola, tabatu menda lama, fiabu fi. Church tana shani na shani. So that's what we do it. So every time we do a draw, we definitely call you live on air right here on Power, so that we get to confirm that you know, has the money been deposited into your account. And people actually never had any problem. I can't recall any problem where somebody has won, being announced on radio on Power, and the money is not actually in their account. So right about now it is 11:50. Let me see if we can do the draw and just give out this 500. Ndefo kupiamo ene bakam. But ene weekend bakam. Mifia kupose nshita. Tafium fuika wino zon. Walala washala. We gotta do the draw? Or should we give it a bit of time? So that, badaba nani madabari fuku ingina mwadea. Nabena wishi wifu badachita zon. But yeah, I'm ready. And I can give out the money now. Easy bika bigi manzona. Ichola! Mega Box right here on Power 87.9 FM.
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2: Yeah, that's what it is. Otherwise, big man, there is also Pick a Box in Rafofe. We do this live so that we connect to you. You feel that, you know, you are playing with people and you are connecting to the game. So you can play Pick a Box as well at your own convenience time. You can pick any box. You never know what can be there. It could be a 10,000. It could be a 5-pin, 6-pin, 8-pin. I don't know. The luck is all yours. But right about now, we just want to do the raffle draw and give out a 500 kwacha to one of the lucky winners. So, all right, let me do this. Let's get into
0: the raffle draw right now. Otherwise, Biggie Man, wish you all the best, those of you that have entered. And there can only be one winner on every show. Yadi Shibika Biggie Man Zone. In 5, 4, 3, 2, 1, and 0. And the winner has been selected just like that. Otherwise, I'm a Farwick Chade Poka Poko. Congratulations if you are that lucky winner for today's Ichola Mega Box. So, what we're gonna do now is call this person. And get to find out if at all they have received the money, so that we should win a winner.

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1: All right, let's get into it and let's call our winner for today's Ichola Megabox and just congratulate them and get to find out if the money is in the account. It rings right away. Well done, nice one. Yeah. Yeah, but yes.
2: Hello.
1: Hello, good morning.
2: Hello.
1: Hello, good morning. How are you?
2: Hello.
1: Hello, are you getting me?
2: Hello.
1: Yes, madam, are you getting me? Hello?
2: Hello?
1: Yes, are you getting me?
2: Morning.
1: Huh? Hey. Yeah, bah. Let's go again. I think the wish we never reached cow. And then I wish. Hello, good morning.
2: Hello.
1: Morning, how are you? Hello? Did you go bad? Madam, good morning. How are you?
3: I'm okay, how are you?
1: I'm fine, thank you. My name is DJ Domo and I'm calling you from Power FM. Hello? Hello? Yes, this is DJ Delmont. I'm calling you from Power FM. Did you play Ichola this morning?
3: Yes, I did.
1: Okay, I'm proud to announce that you are the winner of Ichola Megabox. You've won yourself a 500 voucher.
3: Thank you. Thank you so much.
1: What's your name?
3: My name is Natasha.
1: Natasha. Natasha, kindly confirm if you've received the money.
3: Okay, let me check.
1: Is it possible for you to check?
3: Yes.
1: Okay, quickly check and let me know.
3: For real, yes.
1: It's for real.
3: For real.
1: Yeah, for how long have you been playing Ichola?
3: This is my first time.
1: This is your first time and you've won yourself a 500 kwacha.
3: Imagine, I
1: was
3: like, I just have to win this.
1: Why do you say that?
3: I had confidence in myself. If others can do it, they can also do it.
1: Oh, okay.
3: Yes.
1: So you've just been listening to Ichola and today you're prompted to give it a try.
3: Oh, yes. So like, let me try out.
1: Okay. Nice one. Congratulations, Natasha, for winning 500 kwacha credits of Ichola Megabox. Thank you so much.
3: Thank you so much. Have a good day.
1: All right. Enjoy your long weekend with Ichola.
3: Thank you.
1: Yeah, that's Natasha right there winning herself Ichola Mega Box. Could be my lucky zone.
4: I will see my lucky, lucky, lucky. Ni mulungu,
1: Yeah, this sugar big man. It is what it is. We are back again with Ichola Mega Box. We're not getting tired. All you need to do is just be a part of the game, and it can be you next time. DJ Delmont, the electrifying DJ, half man, half amazing. Enjoy your long weekend. And God bless. Do make sure that you take care of yourselves. That is Shibuka Biggie Man. We'll be back next time, right here on the same platform, Power 87.9 FM. Bye bye.
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6: 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Takila, opponent in Gaso Koloka. Takila.
8: Good. Good. Good. Good. Good. Good. Good. Good. Good. Good. Good. Good. Good. Good. Good. Good. Good. Good. Good. Good. Good. Good. Good. Good. Good. Good. Good. Good. Good. Good. Good. Good. Good. Good. Good. Good. Good. Good. Good. Good. Good. Good. Good. Good. Good. Good. Good. Good. Good. Good. Good. Good. Good. Good. Good. Good. Good. Good. Good. Good. Good. Good. Good. Good. Good. Good. Good. Good. Good. Good. Good. Good. Good. Good. Good. Good. Good. Good. Good. Good. Good. Good. Good. Good. Good. Good. Good. Good. Good. Good. Good. Good. Good. Good. Good. Good. Good. Good. Good. Good. Good. Good. Good. Good. Good. Good. Good. Good. Good. Good. Good. Good. Good. Good. Good. Good. Good. Good. Good. Good. Good. Good. Good. Good. Good. Good.
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0: It is just about 12:35 in the afternoon, Saturday, 23 days in the month of May. It is obviously an interesting one. Big up yourself, DJ Delmond, half man, half amazing. He's been hanging out with you from the hour 9 until 12. And Chimsmatic, as usual, doing big things on Zukani between 6 and 9. And back in business, this year is the Saturday edition of the Z Shakedown. Today is the weekend edition, and it's the countdown. We'll be checking out the top 10 songs, just like you like them and the way you voted for them. So that all that is coming up in this hour, as well as Inside Part 2, 13:30 up front, and Reliable News every day comes your way, so join us then. If you're driving through, make sure that you take it easy. Had an interesting and safe journey all the way from the capital city, courtesy of Mr. Sungani Banda. And a big up to you, big man, obviously, for driving safely, driving with care, and obviously with the rest of the team. But otherwise, it's good to be here. Let me know what's happening, where you at, on 0957-879-879, and send me a message and I will shout out to you. It's a long weekend, by the way, and everything else in between. It's good to go. Some great sounds, as well as that great infotainment comes your right here on the weekend edition of the Z Shakedown. It's a countdown, and a sure follow is on deck, and I am the certified the people's DJ. Good afternoon to you and yours. Music in the system. Z Shakedown from
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0: In your speaker, sounds of your boy, your maps, and Mafiki Zoll, it's called My Darling.

Well, it's an interesting, a lineup of an album, obviously, quite diverse as well. And Yo Maps, I'm sure he brought out some of the most trending artists, right, on the African scene. Obviously, they are hanging out with him. I think Izola is not mean pushover. They're actually a great, great artist and or great group. So bringing him on an album is actually something interesting. He also has, artists on his particular album. He's got Rotimi. Okay, and obviously another one of those great combinations, as well as Makadze Entertainment also features on his album Digo. He's got the likes of Harmonize and a lot of others, and obviously from local artists. And I like the fact that he actually brought out Muzo, aka Alfonso, on one of those jams, as well as Bobby Easter. I know that Bobby Easter and Yo Maps always had made a very good combo right there. So as we move along with more great sounds, and we move on now. Obviously, you've heard that it's no secret that Diploma is back, the gentle lover. And, I just had a conversation with him in the morning that, he's actually not to let the cat out of the bag, but he's working on a video for one of his brand new gems. It's called Emelude.

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0: agua vano tu cato. 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Real nigga such, I got you, yeah.
1: Real cash, CML. 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The Power of the People station, where we actually not just hit makers, but we had a hit as we do 87.9, and of course yours and my time until the hour 15. It is the countdown, and actually be getting into the countdown the last hour. So just come through and let me know what you're feeling and just how you're doing. It's a long weekend, by the way. So Monday happens to be another one of those holidays. So hope that you enjoy the long weekend. Let's go to Sounds of Neo. And Neo says, X Neo is as a way with music and words, right? 2026 music is what we do right here. The People's Station, the certified People's DJ, is on your case. Show follow Pajobolo. Fiamulukobo.

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0: 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Ndiye iliko.
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Today, the best maize grain Zambia has to offer are perfectly toasted into golden flakes that pack a big crunch. 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

0: There you have it, sounds of J.C. Kalinks, T-Shone, and Ray D. It's called The Fikare. I know one, Emmanuel Chilesha, Mr. Speaker, loves this jam when it speaks through his speakers. It is 1312 Inside Part 2 at 1330. The main news comes your way up front and reliable news every day. And remember, 14 to 15, the countdown takes off as we always do. In the meantime, let's take another pause for calls as we just get to some business and more jams come your way. Remember, it is 0957-879-879. And let me know what's happening, and I would definitely shout out as you just listening to number one station. The People's Station Power is what it is. The certified People's DJ is on your case until Filiko Loco.
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2: This vehicle is at number 8. 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All you need is you just capture the number plate of the vehicle. You don't need to chase. 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We've seen some videos like that. And they're almost throwing the traffic officer out of the vehicle. Let's be real.
1: We spotlight real community issues, engage the right authorities, and push for real action. Don't get used to the problem. Be part of the solution.
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0: J-Rox hangs out with the Kopalan in Zavin. Yeah, awesome jam. Just getting to about 13:30 up front. And the reliable news coming your way in just under 10 minutes. So keep it here. And don't you definitely touch that dial.
1: We've all done it. Yep. The slurp. There's the hot tea slurp. And then there's the not so nice drink slurp. And then there is the milk it slurp. With the milk it slurp, you can tell the subject wants to sip every drop of milky goodness in the pack until there is nothing left. This is how we remain. Shake, the shake that moves.
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2: Thank you so much for joining us and welcome to the Power FM News. We begin with the headlines. NEMA assures Kapa residents of quality health services. Over 3 million children to be vaccinated against polio. In international news, piracy declines in the Gulf of Guinea. In sports news, National Olympic Committee calls for the review of the Sports Council of Zambia Act.
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2: 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To present it, my name is Herman Machacham. The National Health Insurance Management Authority, NEMA, has assured residents of Kabwe that the authority remains committed to ensuring that they receive quality health care services as outlined in the NEMA benefits package. Speaking in an interview with Power FM, NEMA Head of Public Relations at King Siachika called on pharmacies in Kabwe that are currently facing challenges and are not yet offering NEMA services to remain patient. Mr. Siachika said pharmacy owners are free to apply to the authority for accreditation. He explained that the accreditation is optional and that NEMA is currently prioritizing the accreditation of pharmacies in unserved areas. Mr. Siachika further stated that if the authority assesses the situation and discovers that pharmacy services are inadequate in Kabwe, it will have no option but to prioritize the accreditation of pharmacies in the district. Currently, Kabwe has no pharmacy offering NEMA services.
3: NEMA is currently prioritizing to accredit facilities, especially facilities like pharmacies, private facilities like pharmacies in underserved areas. So if in Kawe there's no, if there's a challenge of services for pharmacies, we are appealing or encouraging pharmacy owners in Kawe to apply for accreditation with NEMA, because accreditation is optional, so we can't force anyone to be accredited. So we encourage pharmacy owners in Kabwe to apply for accreditation so that NEMA can come on the ground, assess, and we know we follow our standards, and if they meet the standards, then we can accredit them. So we appeal to Kabwe members of Kabwe or citizens of Kabwe to be patient if that service is not there.
2: The Electoral Commission of Zambia says it is concerned about cases where more than one aspiring candidate from the same political party has presented adoption certificates for the same elective position during the ongoing nomination process. Speaking in a statement, Chief Electoral Officer Brown Kasaro said the affected candidates and their political parties have been referred back to resolve their matter internally before nominations can continue. Mr. Kasaro said the filing in of nomination for presidential, national assembly and local government elections did progress well as scheduled across the country despite the challenges. He has also disclosed that nomination processes were temporarily suspended in some areas following instances of violence and disturbances. Mr. Kasaro stated that the suspensions were aimed at protecting commission staff, aspiring candidates, stakeholders, and members of the public. He stated that the commission has since condemned all forms of electoral violence and has urged political parties, candidates, and their supporters to remain peaceful and follow the electoral code of conduct. The Zambia National Public Health Institute says it intends to vaccinate over 3 million children against polio under the phase 2 of the vaccination campaign. The second phase is scheduled to begin on June 2, 2026, covering Lusaka, Central, Southern, Muchinga, Western, and Eastern provinces. Zambia National Public Health Institute Public Health Specialist Deborah Tembo explained that the exercise is in response to the latest case detected in the environment in February in Lusaka. Ms. Tembo added that vaccines and materials for phase 2 have already started arriving in various districts in preparation for the distribution.
4: 3 million 841,940 children. So that is our baseline target for round two. We are looking at strategies that can be able to reach out not only to the community that we have already reached out, but also looking at those hard-to-reach populations.
2: In business news, Bank of Zambia Governor Denny Kariaria has praised the small and medium enterprises' growing enthusiasm to support the growth of the Zambian economy through the value addition drive. Dr. Kariaria says that it is encouraging to know that some SMEs are now investing in adding value to raw materials such as copper, timber, and agricultural produce. He says that this is in line with the country's current economic direction that is focusing on moving away from exporting raw copper and minerals to local processing and downstream manufacturing. Dr. Kariaria said this during his tour of standards for artisanal and small-scale miners and other SMEs that are exhibiting at this year's COMINEX. And small-scale and artisanal mining companies at the 2026 COMINEX called for more financial help to support the government's value addition drive and contribute to Zambia's GDP growth.
5: But the road to Zambia's economic transformation requires collaboration, innovation, and responsible investment. The government remains committed to creating a business environment that is productive, transparent, sustainable, and inclusive. Together, we can unlock Zambia's vast potential and position our country as one of the leading mining investment destinations in Africa.
2: This news bulletin is brought to you by the Public Service Pensions Fund, PSPF. And now in international news, piracy in the Gulf of Guinea has declined sharply in recent years, with Nigeria's last major incident recorded in 2020. However, smuggling and criminal networks have still threatened the region's key oil industry and economic lifeline. We monitored Al Jazeera for more details.
6: A Nigerian naval patrol begins another sweep of one of Africa's most strategic waters. A constant battle against threats to safety and the economies of countries in the Gulf of Guinea.
7: Very good. Starboard it. Starboard it.
6: Navy Lieutenant Queen of the Four is in command of the vessel.
8: We maintain constant surveillance because criminals are becoming more sophisticated. Our mission is to protect Nigeria's water and economic interests.
9: It's military assets like this that are helping the Nigerian Navy fight criminals at sea. Having largely stopped piracy in Nigeria's territorial waters, the focus now is to stop oil theft. And for that, the Nigerian Navy requires a lot of sophisticated equipment to deal with the challenge at hand.
6: For decades, these waters have been plagued by piracy, oil theft, arms smuggling, and illegal fishing, costing Nigeria and countries in the region hundreds of millions of dollars every year. But it's been years now since the last piracy incident was reported in Nigeria's territorial waters.
2: We now take a break. 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
2: National Olympic Committee of Zambia NOCSIS Secretary General Boniface Kambikambi has emphasized the need for the review of the Sports Council of Zambia Act. Kambikambi says the review will strengthen and modernize the legal framework governing sports in Zambia. He says this will contribute towards the development of a more progressive and responsive sports governance framework that addresses the evolving needs of the Zambian sporting landscape. Kambikambi was speaking during a stakeholders meeting held in Lusaka. Well, it's on that sporting note that we have come to the end of the news, brought to you by the Public Service Pensions Fund, PSPF. Remember, for more upfront and reliable news, do visit our Facebook page at Power News Network. You can also catch Power TV live on DSTV channel 278 and GoTV channel 19. But before we go, here's another look at the stories that made the headlines.

0: NEMA assures Cabo residents of quality health services. Over 3 million children to be vaccinated against polio. In international news, piracy declines in the Gulf of Guinea. In sports news, National Olympic Committee calls for the review of the Sports Council of Zambia Act. Well, thank you so much for having been with us on this edition of the news. My name is Herman Machacha. God bless you and thank you.
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8: Mushtai no no. 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I think wa police naba nabakopa ama video nabakwati.
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9: Council police officers who want to play the role of Zambia police officers. If council police officers are getting a payroll from this government and they want to pretend to be partisan, we shall not be shying away from calling a spade a spade. The only ones who are allowed to manage pirates are Zambia police and RATSA.
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Introducing Shaka Soft Drinks, a unique, refreshing drink that celebrates greatness. 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

Case Adams teams up with Jay Cash, Jay Mula. It's called Tulu. Just about getting to about 13:56. Remember, we just had news, and more news comes your way later at 17:45. So catch us in the meantime at 14 on the other side. We'll be checking out the top 10 songs and who is actually trending at number one and in the top three zone. So that comes up right after this break. 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

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With the milk it slurp, you can tell the subject wants to sip every drop of milky goodness.

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1: Let's go check out the top 10 songs for this week. And today we get off to number 10. And it's interesting to know that, you know, the countdown just keeps changing every other week, as you may know. So let's go and see who is actually trending right there. And at number 10, Triple M with Sheffy, Abana Vision, Tilo Bamayos. At number 9, HD Empire, as well as Triple M, Lesaomo. At number 8, Roxton with Abapele. At number 7, Yo Maps is at number 6 with Hello, Frank Rowe. Careless Driving makes the top 5 zone. Pompey, Sweetie Lily Lily with, you know, that particular jam at number 4. And now top 3 songs. Chilowan is back in the top 3 with My Neighbor, and Vincenzo with Twitter with My Man at number 1. Well, we'll get there as we do Uninterrupted back-to-back, the top 10 songs right here on the Z Check Down, the weekend edition. Let's go, and let's go into it.
2: Avena Niza. I go by the name of Niza Dre, a.k.a. Avena Niza. And you are listening to Power FM, Z Check Down, DJ Shuffle up a job ball. Let's get him.
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5: Havana VJ. No right song. You don't need to bang room. Rap show fade the band.
6: Number 10. Number 10.

An interrupted weekend countdown, Pompey with Tasha Nyambe and VOH, and this particular jam is at number 4. It's time to check out the top 3 songs. Remember, you two can vote as we just compile the votes from Monday to Thursday on the Z check down between 12 and 15, right about in that particular time zone. You'll be able to vote for your 3 top favorite Zambian jams. Let's go check out today's top 3 songs, getting off to our number 3 for this weekend. So interesting, the top 3 is always, very, very competitive. Let's go like this.

That is our number two song for this week. Sounds of Vincenzo and Toyota Kaira, my man, my man. We've done 9 of the top 10 songs, and it's time to check out our number one song. But before we do, let's do a recap of how the charts have stand. Triple M and Chef 187, Hour and a Vision at number 10 this week. T-Lo by Mayo at number 9, and HD Empire with a Triple M again. Lisa Omo and Rockstone, Yo Maps as well in that one with Mapele, and Yo Maps with Hello at number 6, Frank Rowe with Careless Driving at number 5, and Pompey with Shimwilili at number 4. And the top 3 songs, Chilewan by Neighbor is actually former number 1, this particular song on the countdown, and fading away in the background, Sounds of Vincenzo Mbale, my man, my man. It's time to go and check out our number 1 song for this week, but I do promise you that I'll bounce back on a Monday on Africa Freedom Day, that is. I'll be hanging out with you on Africa Freedom Day, Yapa Easy, so look out for that particular, you know, sure. When I'm gone, you'll be hanging out, obviously, on, you know, the next conversation between 15 and 18 with the great, great more sounds. But for now, let's go check out our number one song, even as I just say, hey, it's been awesome, it's been a blast, but the shuffle has to go. Ta-ta. Dreams and Chilewan, Chingelengele, is our number one song for this week. And thank you for voting. Until then, ta-ta.

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2: Welcome to it. This is the come up. Of course, you already know it's Jim Baylor, the musical genius. Let's get it one time.
0: And now, it's the come up on the Zed Shakedown.
2: All right. It is what it is. I hope everybody is having a great time. I hope one somebody feel beer. I hope one somebody feel like a zona. Nice one, nice one. In the building with us, we have, of course, a fireman. Laka. Watch the shiny way.
3: I feel like I'm a zona.
2: Talk to me. How you doing?
3: Good.
2: It's good to have you in the building with us today. Otherwise, Charlie Card in each.
3: Ah, welcome. You know, it's a song that I decided to come smash. Goodness, you're simply one of our
2: that while I'm dinner, so it's good to have you for real. It's really good to have you.
3: Thank
2: you. In the building, it's been so long, and it's always good to have you on. Otherwise, fireman. Ladies and gentlemen, today on the show we have Fireman, and this guy has been putting out body of work. He's been putting out music, he's been doing it, and he's been, making sure that he's representing. So, number papagati apazona, for everybody that does not know Fireman, let's get to it and let's find out who Fireman is. Whosheba Fireman, so nibanani. Who is Fireman?
3: Yeah, I'm from Cabo, Maish. You know, the music speaks for me.
2: The music speaks for you.
3: Yeah.
2: Anzi, where'd you coin your name, Fireman? Why funche is Fireman?
3: It's a hype thing. Much as na character na kwa Tomash. I'm never for the down moments in ya kwa. You know, you are never up to something. I'm always up to something. Always up to something.
2: Mm.
3: Yeah.
2: So Fireman.
3: Ya kwa.
2: It was never something like that. It was because of your character.
3: Yeah. You know, I'm always up to something, just like I told you. That's the best way I can say it, yeah.
2: Nice one. All right, for everybody who's just joining us, it's your boy Jim Bella, the musical genius. Otherwise, and I'm with, of course, Fireman. We're getting down and dirty trying to find out who he is and what he does. So, Fireman, what are your real names?
3: Simon.
2: Simon who?
3: Mwanza.
2: Simon Mwanza. Your Bemba?
3: Yeah.
2: You're Bemba. Both parents are Bemba?
3: Both.
2: Nice. So you're indigenous?
3: Never come.
2: Too much. How many languages do you speak?
3: Fingi. I'm going to wake up on Chinese and to learn that eight.
2: Eight languages?
3: Eight.
2: All right. It's very interesting that you spoke of Chinese. How did you learn Chinese?
3: I had an opportunity to go there.
2: Okay.
3: Yeah, so I was there for a while actually.
2: All right.
3: Yeah.
2: But so palast kuish wa fino kuish wa.
3: Palast kuish wa fika.
2: How long were you there for?
3: No, look, I was there for like what, 6 years.
2: 6 years. Yeah. That's a long time.
3: Yeah, that's a long time.
2: All right. Now I've known you for quite some time, and you do go back and visit there. Is your family there or Yabashan? Because I see you go back.
3: You know, when you're in a place, Kuish Baba and Tumash, you know who makes life easy, you know who does what, and you know who is who can go with your interests, Mwaishu.
4: Yeah.
3: So as I said, I'm going to talk about guy with Mwaishu. Yeah. In connection with music, business, fiance.
2: Bali poche.
3: Yeah, Bali poche. So, kwa ba time time once a while, kwa
2: wenyinda. Kwa tandala.
3: Kwa tandala.
2: Nice.
3: Yeah.
2: All right, very interesting
3: That's
2: stuff.
3: That's a good word. Kwa tandala.
2: Let's talk about you know, your music career.
3: Yeah.
2: How long have you been doing music?
3: Yeah, I've been doing music for the longest time. You know, you know that type of a thing.
2: Yeah.
3: And anyone who does music can bear with me. Music, wamba. You know that type of a thing.
2: Yeah.
3: Yeah, I've had those times too.
2: All right, very interesting.
3: Yeah, but then I always remember Yako acting, but the Parifion still in the Parifia Lachitik.
2: Fireman, your page, have you been able to get it back? Your first page?
3: Oh, why?
2: Quite a lot of guys have said, I'm a page up, but wouldn't you want to get that page back because it's got so many likes and it's got a huge following? Wouldn't you want to get that page back?
3: Wow. Well, in the sun in there, my God,
2: yeah, but page,
3: yeah, page.
2: Yeah.
3: I wanted that page back so bad, but then as a song,
2: I'd want to link you up with a guy that managed to get Dream's page back. Yeah, I think that guy can help you.
3: Okay,
2: he's really good.
3: Ah, it's a page. It's a show twice and gana little.
2: Eh.
3: So I bet you feel
2: So what is your new handle now?
3: So my new Facebook handle up is Mr. Fireman Yali Shimiko.
2: Mr. Fireman.
3: Yali Shimiko.
2: Nice.
3: The emphasis on the Yali
2: Shimiko. What I would like to say, what other platforms are you on?
3: These days I'm just mostly active on Facebook and TikTok. I am
2: Tesana.
3: Yeah, because like Quatorom Zambia, so Instagram.
2: I know in these days, I don't know what's wrong with me, but I'm not.
3: You see, I'm not. When was the last time you checked Instagram?
2: Ah, na pata kwenye shita piki man. I don't know.
3: TikTok yala sanga tu la pape na uta tu la toro kera po TikTok kwa chwok swipe up on that.
2: Kare kadi.
3: Mwaya muna ti.
2: Yeah.
3: Eh, hey, so hey dia.
2: Ah, yeah, this should be because of. Real quick, to all my listeners right now who are listening to me, just a quick sample of you know what my boy here has done. Here is something that they did with Boy Sheba, Smart Boy Sheba, and this one is called Commando. Quite a lot of touch.
5: Fire man.

0: of course, continuously working with, Spotboy Sheba. You guys, Maritimana-san, you continuously work together, you guys, how did you meet Spotboy Sheba?
1: That one is my guy. So, actually, come on, if you go studio, if you are correct, you know, you move through studios.
0: What's up, Bunkana?
1: What's up, Bunkana? So, if you have been in a proper studio, a guy, but it's a party, you know, that type of a thing.
0: Yeah.
1: Yeah.
0: Nice.
1: So,
0: very,
1: it's actually Dreams, Mr. Music, who took me Kuri Byron.
0: Okay.
1: Shout out to Dreams, Mr. Music.
0: Nice one. Very interesting stuff. I'm very interested to know who you're listening to right now, other than yourself. Your top three. Who are you listening to other than yourself?
1: Yeah, I listen to a lot of J-Max. Eva up a playlist style. These are the guys on my playlist. Playlist. I listen to myself.
0: I said other than yourself.
1: Yeah.
0: Minus yourself. Who are you listening to?
1: Okay. I'm also listening to J-Mo, Ladismo, Nasheba. I'm listening to those guys.
0: Nice.
1: Emmy. Broken Hill Emmy. I'm listening to that guy. I'm really listening to that guy.
0: All right. Very interesting stuff. Do you have a favorite song right now?
1: Right now?
0: Yeah.
1: Like Countrywide Ocean?
0: Yeah.
1: Yeah.
0: Well, what is your favorite song right now?
1: One Def Kapanga Sense.
0: One Def Kapanga Sense by who?
1: J-Max Nasheb.
0: Oh, yeah.
1: That song.
0: It's hitting.
1: Yeah.
0: All right. So I noticed, you love to rap and sing and, all that. Did you know that you could always do this? Like, you could always rap, you could always sing?
1: Yeah, I've always known I can do this, It's like, how it is. It's human nature. When you do something and then when people talk positive about it, you're encouraged to do more.
0: Exactly.
1: Yeah. So, years of a time, I go about feeling like I'm singing, feeling like
0: a rap.
1: You know, that type of a thing.
0: Yeah.
1: Yeah. So, I'm actually not the first person to do this. For people who can sing and rap at the same time, they usually do this. But I got a feeling, I'm feeling I'm going to rap.
0: The panga sense.
1: No, we cover, you know, that type of a thing.
0: Yeah.
1: So, actually, one major artist who I saw do this was Chile One. And he has gotten success from the singing part. Ale rapper, I saw rapper, Moody, the album, Yakuria Chan. He did one rap song.
0: Chilo One is a rapper. He's actually a very good rapper.
1: Yeah.
0: He also did some rapping on his recent project. Muri ati tuanga sha kofye. What's the name of that song? The title's also gone, but he is quite a talented guy, and people don't know that he's actually heavy on the raps as well.
1: So that type of arrangement, Mr. Jimbele, is I'm cross some to them time.
0: So right now you're feeling the rapping more than the singing. Do you think you go back to feeling like I think I need to sing?
1: We'll find out.
0: All right. Let's talk about your new music project that you have something out right now. Tell us a little bit about that.
1: I have a good project actually. Cheers, Zona, to the listeners. They've really shown me that this can work. So my most recent project features the boy Sheba. Title, it's called Tabesa.
0: Cabeza.
1: Yeah. So,
0: Cabeza Cuisa.
1: So,
0: what are you talking about?
1: So, you know, Mr. Jimbele, have you ever experienced a type of arrangement, when you're fine, there's always people around you to enjoy the stuff,
0: Yeah.
1: But when, you're in problems, you find that usually, even if you share, because some guys don't share, they'll just be like,
0: borrowed up.
1: Even if I share,
0: Tabanga fwe.
1: Tabesa.
0: Mwai monaka. I see.
1: you know. So it's that type of a thing whereby I did this song like more of a lesson, but not like pointing at people like what Tabesa. Thereby where I got Usambiri that Tabesa. So at next time I got MP or longer watch Tabu, you know, longer watch Tashan.
0: You know what to do.
1: Why send a promotion idea? The watch send the chupochidia. Vamboku Vavunoke Shivati. Gawachura Tabesa.
0: Nice, nice. A beautiful lesson indeed.
1: Yes.
0: Come on,
1: Gani
0: Kupati. Baresa Ngama chushi Tabesa. Very interesting, very interesting. So is the song out?
1: Yes, it is. It's out.
0: Where can people find it?
1: YouTube.
0: Alright.
1: Yeah, it's out on YouTube. Yeah. We did the people tell me we did a good job on that song.
0: Alright.
1: Yeah.
0: Alright. Did we shoot a music video for it?
1: Yes, there's a video for it.
0: Very interesting stuff. Yeah. Who did the video for you?
1: Director Freeman Crosser. A major shout out to Director Freeman Crosser.
0: Nice, nice, nice, nice, nice, nice. Yeah. Actually, he did
1: Angazon. Yeah,
0: it's a beautiful video. Yeah.
1: Yeah.
0: All right. I mean, your creativity towards music videos is quite interesting. Do you put in work as well? Do you do are you part of the script writing and you know, a bit the creative side?
1: Yeah, I'm always part of the creative side. I'm actually the one doing the creating. I give them my picture, then they help me create it.
0: I see.
1: Yeah.
0: Nice, nice. So let's talk about your music. How many songs do you think you have right now?
1: Right now I have a couple songs out. Just. Chef Kanango Saturday, they have an on a chongo, Mukale, they have a ninja batari Pyama farm, so you can double in the chap of a chewing Chakuma farm. Yeah, you know, quite a lot of any wish Pyama farm.
0: Yes, that's true.
1: Nobody, they just love, you know.
0: Yeah.
1: So there's that one. They have a chef, Nana, I stuck up, you know.
0: Yeah.
1: You know, yeah. So, yeah. But now I've done more releases with. My Kawe people, yeah. So I'm actually going to be working with more Kawe people.
0: All right, nice one.
1: Kawe, Kawe, Mulifaya, Sana, Mkawe.
0: Bad Sana food.
1: Mulifaya, Sana, Mkawe. But people are sleeping on Kawe, so I'm not going to do that anymore.
0: Yeah.
1: Yeah, and I also advise other people not to do that anymore.
0: All right.
1: Because the next person is definitely coming from Kawe.
0: Real quick, in case you don't know who we are talking to. Okay, allow me to refresh your memory. You've been hearing this song, but you don't know that. Guys, we can't everybody did it. So, without further ado, without wasting too much of your time, let's get to find out who exactly am I talking to.
2: Buzz and Shakedown from 12 to 3 p.m.
3: Fireman.

0: Papa Gajapa. Do you know who we are talking to now? In case you didn't know, in case much that doubt. Them guys who are in Biroro Imbolo.
1: Fireman?
2: Yes, I.
0: This is a beautiful song, man. Inspiration, yeah, for me, Chris. It's my personal favorite, in case you didn't know. Quite when I do Biroro na Temasana, I think that could happen in B. I think I did. Feeling.
1: Yes, Malinje.
2: Yeah. One of my songs.
0: Idia before Tawara Funyoyo and a little timba bad. I really like that song. I still do. And I like this one very much. It's very dear to me, very close to me because I've been there. So this is Fireman. This is who we are talking to. Remember this song? Yes, that guy, this guy. So Fireman, in case people want to work with you, how can they get a hold of you? How do they find you? How do they work with you? Collaborations, weddings, events, shine. How do they get a hold of you?
2: So like I mentioned previously, I'm mostly active on TikTok actually.
0: Okay, you know? Yeah.
2: Whether you like it or not, TikTok is the new thing.
0: Yeah.
2: So the sooner people realize that,
0: the better. The
2: faster things move. So yeah, I'm most active on TikTok and all my contact details are there.
0: The people saying that TikTok is more real than all the other social media platforms. It's more authentic because they are going to see. People are going to see your stuff, and
2: yes.
0: Then, yeah,
2: you know, that's the, you know, that's where the real, I think, the relationship can be, because you know, on TikTok,
0: yeah,
2: you know, that type of a thing,
0: yeah,
2: yes, that is relationship in disguise, you know,
0: yeah,
2: but people, it's because you're able to relate to that, you know?
0: Yeah, also the numbers on TikTok is crazy, man.
2: Yeah,
0: it's like in our post to kumbita for HTK about in Gasa Posat TikTok wakamba. The numbers is just crazy. Why should I wovi as ukumbio kubala to nyanta zona? How come zona tabamona tabachita like in Angshan, but to kumbio ku?
2: Kumbibalefumona.
0: Eh, bakwetamezoyashan. You know, tabakwa takas okchita like pa. But TikTok, but hey, it doesn't make a lot of sense. But yeah, it's interesting. So TikTok,
2: yeah.
0: Is there a number by any chance that they can get you on?
2: Yeah, it's there on TikTok.
0: The number is actually there on TikTok. Yeah. All right, very interesting. Otherwise, I'm Pagaja Pazona, is Fireman, and of course, we are promoting his new song that is out now. That features Smart Boy Sheba. This one is called Tabesa. We're going to be closing with this one. Otherwise, Papaka Chapa, your special word before I let you go, what would you like to tell the people that are listening to you in Central Province and everywhere across the world, the people that are streaming to us?
2: Yeah, thank you for supporting the music, Fireman Music. Thank you for supporting Kawe Music. Mwema tita kwa teni mwevo. Yeah, thank you.
0: That's a huge thank you, and we appreciate you. We wish you all the best. Muri music, we are rooting for you. We hope that, of course, you go far.
2: Oh, and Trepangajo next week. So, details will be given online. Yeah, so mostly TikTok. Mwana tuma video tora panga panga. But in case you support our guy. Come in numbers on SI Park Charlie.
0: Nice one. Fireman Music concert zone. Just type in Fireman and he will pop up. Boss Fireman, if you like Boss Fireman Music, Mr. Fireman on socials, catch him, like, share, kukwatamo touch. Otherwise tafiashu tafiaba complicated. Thank you so much, my brother, for coming through.
2: Yeah, thank you very much.
0: All right, here is the song called Tabesa. Otherwise, choose your friends wisely and know who your friends are.

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0: In every corner of the world, in every corner of the world, we find people who embrace life, who dance to their own rhythm. They are magical. Maybe we don't have the same rhythm within us. I mean, the Zed rhythm. But one thing is certain, we have the magical spirit within us. For all those moments that go hand in hand with joy, that rhyme with laughter, and stick with friendship. Mojo Soft Drink, a drink that brings us together, one sip at a time.
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Central Zambia, mwajita shanya po, hope flipa ngafe zensi, hope wagamba ture dedesha, hope tulipamo, hope tulibonse, otherwise still together, still doing what we do, otherwise tulipamo, tulibonse, making sure that it's a Saturday, the Saturday has to Saturday, let's get it one time, we're in the building, let's go, a chant.

100% Afro.

evening, my darling. Good evening, my darling. How are you doing? It's a Saturday, and I hope you are living up to what a Saturday is supposed to feel like. Yeah, we are. What's the word? We've turned the volume up today. Like I said yesterday, we're turning the volume up today because it is the weekend. What is a weekend without turning the volume up? So, yeah, I hope you don't think that I'm not here because I'm here, my love, and just a reminder, in case you just forgotten a little bit. This is Chesa right here on the People Station, and this is your girl, Van Van, the beautiful damsel. So, yeah, stay with me, my love, as we unwind on a very loud note. Yeah.

The time is 19:06, my love, and I hope you are enjoying. I hope you're having fun. Hope you're having a good weekend, wherever you're having your weekend from, honey. I hope it is as loud as it is. Yeah, I hope I'm helping you get it as loud as it can, my darling. So yeah, you do reach me, and you and I can get talking right here. But it's a weekend. Why not, my love? Why not? I do have a few messages that I'm going to read, and yeah, and we can continue playing music. And then this is the first one says, "Good day, Vanilla. Good day to you too, my love. Kindly playing me JC Kalinka's Tulechta Enjoy." I'm Jems with Nkabwe. Thank you so much, Jems, and I will play you this song. Okay, this one says, "It rose today. I go for Chilewan So Lucky, Yahweh, and Frank Rowe, Careless Driving, and greetings to you. Greetings to you too, Rose. I'm glad you are tuned in this evening." Okay. Good evening, Vanilla. Play me that song I sent to you yesterday. Okay, I will check through the messages and I will see what song. I think it's by Chef. Yeah, that you sent yesterday, and then says now I am listening. All right. Okay, so I'd love to go on, but it says Van Van Delambako Kondi Shako Mac, go forward. Oh, this is the song you're talking about. You've resent the message. Okay, I will play you that song. But for now, my darling, let's continue listening. But if there's something you want to tell me, something you want to let me know, please come through. Do let me know, because I want to hear from you. How's your weekend going? How's your day? Yeah, and later on, I'll tell you about the day I've had. Yeah, I've had one of those days. Yeah, today I worked a lot, and I just want to let you know about it. So yeah, if you want to tell me about your day, please do send me that message and tell me how your day has been, and then we can get talking. Yeah. And also what you want to listen to at this moment. Yeah. That as well. For now, let's turn it up with Tim's coming through with Turn It Up, my darling. I hope you're enjoying it. Coming right up, everything you have requested for is going to be lined up like that.

Honey, the time is 1954, and I don't know if you have enjoyed as much as I have, but you know how Saturday goes. You just keep it vibing, keep it going, keep it vibing, and just like that. I have tried to find the other song that I haven't played, but I hope it's the one that I have found. I hope it's the one that I have found. So as I leave, I'm going to leave you with this song. And remember, we are back here on Monday. I hope you do enjoy the rest of your weekend. And I'm going to see you on Monday. So here is something by Shanky Sugar featuring Chef 187. And I hope you do enjoy it. I'm hoping this is the song that you wanted. But if it's not, please take this as a compensation for not being able to find the song that you actually wanted to listen to. But I hope this does count for something. I'm going to see you on Monday. From me to you, it is have a good weekend, have a good night, and remember to keep it chaser, keep it power, and it has been Vanilla, your beautiful damsel. Bye-bye.